Lodestar on the weekend. What's up? How you guys doing tonight? Chad Tyson checking in. Rock Knicks here on a Friday night. Yeah, finally made it. Heading into things. Welcome to the month of May. A lot to get to on the show tonight, including a ton of great rock. Keeping that rolling right now here on the air and everywhere on iHeart. Lodestar. Foo Fighters. There's my hero.

0: Float star Chad Tyson and Foo Fighters did a surprise show last night in New York City. 1,200 capacity on that venue. Can you imagine? I got a picture of what it looked like from the crowd over on X at Chad Tyson. Somebody posted that last night. Also saw pictures and videos of the lines to get tickets because you had to buy them in person at the venues when they went on sale. So, yeah, show number two, Jersey, tomorrow night. And as it stands right now, nothing here in the Metroplex for the Foo Fighters this year. But those two shows this week came out of nowhere. So follow them on the socials and keep a close eye out, because you never know. And, of course, new record came out Friday last week. That's awesome. They just put out a music video for Spit Shine on there. Go to check it out this weekend. It's on the Foo's YouTube channel.
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The Stars are officially out of the Stanley Cup playoffs, man. They couldn't pull off the dub in game six last night. So with that, Wild moves on to round two for the first time in 11 years. It's fun while lasting, man. It's a bummer. Slow start of the weekend. Journey.

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That would sound like Lone Star 92.5 rocks.

0: Lodestar on the weekend of Chad Tyson. I guess the Bon Jovi coming up next. Richie Sambora at Louisville, Kentucky tonight for the Kentucky Derby Gala they're doing. And he's supposed to be playing that guitar that he got reunited with back in March of this year, the one that was stolen in 85. So I'm keeping an eye out on the socials for some video highlights, because that's a pretty cool moment right there. He hasn't played guitar since 2022. As far as the race tomorrow, that's set to start at 5:57 p.m. local time. Most exciting 2 minutes in sports on the heels of the longest pre-race in sports. It's so long. But it's going to be a great race tomorrow. Renegade, as it stands right now, the odds on favorite.
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0: Slow start on the weekend of Chad Tyson. So Live Nation has that Summer Live sale rocking. They fired that up on Wednesday. Of course, Guns N' Roses, Globe Life Field. They're on the list. Motley Crue, Return to Carnival of Senses as well. There's a lot of great shows rolling in. You can get $30 all-in tickets for this weekend. This sale is only running through May the 5th, which obviously is coming up on Tuesday next week. So don't sleep on this, man. Grab those tickets before they're all gone this weekend. Full details over at LiveNation.com. More tunes on the way next. Speaking of Motley Crue, we'll do one from them. Metallica coming up later this hour, too. Lodestar.
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You might want to throw an extra hoodie on tonight. 49 for the low here in the Metro. Plus, yeah, cool out there today. We warm back up tomorrow for the weekend. Mostly sunny. Actually, tomorrow and Sunday, highs in the mid-upper 70s both days. So, back to normal soon. It's Lone Star. Babbitt, it's hard.

Metallica's Kirk Hammett, Rob Halford from Judas Priest, and Billy Corgan of the Smashing Pumpkins among the artists who appear on the new Accept tribute album. It's set to drop on September 4th this year. Man, they had some good tunes back in the day. I think Balls to the Wall, probably one of my favorites. But yeah, it's going to be pretty cool right there. It's Lone Star.

0: Lodestar, Chad Tyson. Have you ever heard of the eye condition called Bixonomania? This is pretty serious right here because it's not real. But the AI chatbots think it is. Yeah, this is pretty crazy, man. A Swedish medical researcher basically made this up and put all the information about this fake eye condition online just to see how the AI chatbots would handle it. And they've diagnosed people with it. They've got all kinds of stuff on it. There were fake studies loaded up. It's straight up fake, and it was loaded with red flags, but the AI stuff did not pick up on any of it. So there's an eye condition that several people have been diagnosed with called Bixonomania. Just for fun this weekend and conversation, throw out that you may have been diagnosed with that and see how people react. Seriously, it's Lone Star.
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So the robot takeover that we've talked about extensively here on the show over the years, I'm going to go ahead and call it. It's officially underway over in China, and it's very concerning. Details on what they're doing over there with robots and the power grid, next. Lodestar.

0: Lodestar 825, Chad Tyson. So over in China, they're getting the robot takeover fired up. We've been talking about this for years on the show. It's finally happening. They've basically got this plan to deploy a $1 billion robot army to maintain the power grid over there in China. And here's what $1 billion gets you as far as robots are concerned. 8,500 AI-powered robots, 5,000 robotic dogs, and 500 humanoids. They'll be deployed for high voltage repairs by the end of this year. And some of them are already out in the field, opening control boxes, fixing substations, and hauling around heavy equipment. So it's already begun, man. And I mean, honestly, that stuff is great to use robots for. But the AI stuff and the humanoid stuff, I just wonder how long it is before it all turns on us. The bottle has been opened.
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4: When we talk about well-being, we often focus on what we eat, how we move, or how we manage our thoughts. But our environment matters too, especially the air we breathe every day at home. 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

0: Chad Tyson. So Michael picked up $1,000 this week with Rock the Bank Cash. Actually, it came at a great time for him.
1: It's probably going to go right into my wife's vehicle to fix her air conditioner.
0: Oh, glad we could help you out, Dad, man. And luckily, a cool start to the weekend out there while you get it fixed. Next chance to win the money, 9 a.m. Monday. Lone Star Mornings right here.

So May officially here today. First and foremost, it's Motorcycle Awareness Month, so it just adds up on that. It's also National Barbecue Month, National Hamburger Month, and No Meat May. What? Oh, those people are doing the National Salad Month and National Strawberry Month, I guess. Also, it's No Mo May, which we'll talk about coming up here in just a few tonight. Lodestar on the weekend. Pink Floyd now.

0: lines. Which is great for your lawn. I mean, the grass grows and grows and grows. The bees emerge from hibernation, which I'm sure they've already done. Feasting on the local pollen. Yeah, I just can't wrap my head around going an entire month, because I just feel like it'd be kind of crazy come June 1st when you actually got to cut the grass. If you're doing that, are you doing it for TikTok or just doing it for your yard? I guarantee there's people over on social media like, I'm going to do this and be an influencer. It's Lone Star on the weekend. Keep it here. More Shut Up Rock all the way next tonight.
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Those guys going to be in for the Sublime Festival. Finally, next weekend at Fort Worth at Panther Island Pavilion. Yeah, Sublime, Slightly Stupid, Iration, Long Beach Dub All-Stars. That's going to be a fun day right there. Sublime's website has your info tonight. Lodestar, Chad Tyson hanging with Hart right now.

Rangers officially out on a 6-game road trip as of this evening, starting that series in Detroit against the Tigers. I don't know if you saw this. The Mets, they're making some news on the heels of wrapping up the month of April with the worst record in the league. We'll talk about them next. Lodestar on the weekend.

0: Lone Star, Chad Tyson. Thanks for hanging out tonight. So I mentioned the Mets a few minutes ago. They're having a rough go of it here, the start of the MLB season. With the loss to the Nationals yesterday, they have now officially finished up April with the worst record in the league at 10-21. They've actually lost 17 of their past 20. And here's why this is all pretty bad when it comes to the Mets. They've got the second most expensive roster in Major League Baseball. And their manager, Carlos Mendoza, had no answer for fans after that game last night, man. Glad I'm not a Mets fan. More tunes next tonight. GNR coming up. Lodestar.
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The Guns N' Roses back in to rock the Metroplex at Globe Life Field later this year. 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

It's for Jesse checking in from Mesquite tonight over the Talk Back mic on iHeartRadio with Lodestar. And yeah, we're rocking over there all weekend. So if you can't be by the radio, pull us up, listen on the app. And if you need anything, drop us a message over there at the Talk Back mic, all right?

0: Lone Star, Ken Tyson. I got some George Thorogood on the way next for you guys tonight. They got inducted into the Musicians Hall of Fame in Nashville earlier this week. Dweezil Zappa was on hand to induct them and ended up performing Moving On Over with them. And then they did Who Do You Love and Bad to the Bone. There's a fan film video highlights over on the line if you're looking for those this weekend. Actually, pretty cool stuff, man. Because in addition to George Thorogood and the Destroyers, Michael McDonald also got inducted, as did Dolly Parton and Keith Urban. And there's actually a Michael McDonald Keith Urban connection. Keith is releasing an album of yacht rock stuff later this year, and Michael McDonald guests on it.
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0: Lone Star Chad Tyson, some offspring in that set. Their frontman, Dexter Holland, was on hand at the Houston Space Center yesterday for the Thought Leader Lecture Series. Why? You may not have known this about him. He's got a PhD in molecular biology and was actually speaking yesterday. He talked about what curiosity could teach us about music, science, and the world around us. I wish that was on YouTube, man. I might have to nose around this weekend, see if I can find some clips or something, because there's got to be fan film stuff, right? But Dexter Holland. Him and Brian may need to hook up. I bet that'd be a great conversation. Probably way above all of our heads.
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Lodestar, Chad Tyson, John Anderson from Yes has a reissue of his solo album, Elias of Sun Hilo, coming out a little bit later this year. And this is an audiophile level reissue on vinyl. More on that coming up a little bit later this hour. Get some other audiophile stuff to drop on you too tonight here on the show. Lodestar on the weekend.

Larry from Puddle of Mud, rocking a Friday night here on Lodestar and everywhere on iHeartRadio. Chad Tyson, thanks for hanging out. Late night request for Mark and Fort Worth right now. Pink Floyd.

0: calling. Are we reaching? He keeps hanging up. And it's a man answering.
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0: Lone Star, Chad Tyson. Did some Yes back there. As I mentioned, John Anderson has that 50th anniversary reissue of his solo album, Elias of Sun Hilo, coming out on audiophile vinyl a little bit later this year. Pre-orders up now over at MoFi.com. This is limited to 2,000 numbered copies. That should be pretty good right there. And I've been getting into this audiophile stuff with my turntable system I have. Recently got the Nick Hexum from 311 solo record, Phases of Hope and Hollow. I ordered that like a month ago. Finally got here this week. And oh my goodness, mind-blowingly good. Not only just musically, because the songs are great, but just the quality of everything and the audiophile level of it, off the charts. So another one to check out there. It's Lone Star. More tunes next.
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1: So, what's the matter, Dave?
2: Oh, it's this rash, Monica. It's really starting to bug me. I mean, look at this.
1: You don't have to show me.
2: I mean, it starts here by the top of my leg and then...
1: It's a coffee shop, Dave. Please, don't undo your...
2: It goes around under my cheeks there and then right up the...
1: Well, that certainly got the waiter's attention.
2: You see all these red blotches, right?
1: As does the lovely retired couple behind you.
2: Oh, I need to get this looked at, Monica, before...
1: Dave.
2: Oh, and the itching! My goodness!
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1: So, what's the matter, Dave?
2: Oh, it's this rash, Monica. It's really starting to bug me. I mean, look at this.
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1: As does the lovely retired couple behind you.
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1: Dave.
2: 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My goodness!
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0: Bye. So, what's the matter, Dave?
1: Oh, it's this rash, Monica. It's really starting to bug me. I mean, look at this.
0: You don't have to show me.
1: It starts here by the top of my leg, and then...
0: It's a coffee shop, Dave. Please, don't undo your...
1: It goes around under my cheeks there, and then right up the...
0: Well, that certainly got the waiter's attention.
1: You see all these red blotches, right?
0: As does the lovely retired couple behind you.
1: Oh, I need to get this looked at, Monica, before...
0: Dave.
1: Oh, and the itching! My goodness!
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0: Cloudy skies early this evening, followed by a partial clearing, a low of 52. Sunny tomorrow. We'll see a high of 78 and a low tomorrow night of 55.
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21: Cloudy skies early this evening, followed by a partial clearing, a low of 52. Sunny tomorrow, we'll see a high of 78 and a low tomorrow night of 55.
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25: Cloudy skies early this evening, followed by a partial clearing, a low of 52. Sunny tomorrow, we'll see a high of 78 and a low tomorrow night of 55.
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26: Cloudy skies early this evening, followed by partial clearing, a low of 52. Sunny tomorrow. We'll see a high of 78 and a low tomorrow night of 55.
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30: Today's forecast calls for sunshine and a high of 77, a low tonight of 55, high on Monday, 85.
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2: America. The United States.
1: Did y'all hear the Bomb Iran song during the break? The Trump version?
3: It's hilarious.
1: It's hilarious.
0: Good morning, America, where the news cycle moves faster than a Hellcat with a repo tag.
3: Jeez.
1: Oh. Elon Musk is in court fighting OpenAI, which is ironic because the only thing more official than AI right now is half of the people testifying in that trial. Have you come up with that at all?
3: No.
1: It's pretty interesting. He's muscling him. God, what's the guy's name? Khan. Do you remember the OpenAI guy?
4: Yeah.
1: Elon, OpenAI, ChatGPT, started as a
4: 501c.
1: Yeah, 501c3. Yeah. Non-for-profit.
3: Non-for-profit, yeah.
1: And it's completely twisted. And Elon helped start it. And now he's competing with it. And he is suing them on the fundamentals of their filings, and they're starting to try to stop them. Spirit Airlines.
3: Yeah.
1: That's the whole story. You know, the worst two things that have happened to the African American movement in the 21st century is Bill Cosby going down at Spirit Airlines last night.
4: Wow. Mm. I'm not.
3: I wouldn't.
5: He's not a hater.
3: Yeah.
5: He's a Texan. He's the accidental racist.
4: Yeah. I would think it'd be more of a different race than that, but I've flown Spirit.
1: How about?
3: Does the word trash come to mind? Is that part of it?
4: Curry.
3: Oh,
4: yeah.
3: Oh,
4: nice.
3: My.
4: Mm-hmm.
3: Wow. Man.
1: I stick my wife on Spirit when she's not riding with me.
3: think
1: I'm kidding?
3: I believe you. We took it down to Mexico. It was great.
1: Yeah, and they flew
3: on time and good airplanes. They've never had a crash. You know, what other airline can say that?
4: You know what? That's true.
3: They've never had a crash.
6: Is that right?
3: Yes, sir.
4: And they never will.
3: And they never will now.
1: Well, they had one in the Everglades when they were blue.
3: No, that was Value Jet. That was not Spirit. That was Value Jet.
1: Sorry.
3: Yep.
1: The economy, nobody knows what's going on. We've got inflation going up, interest rates going up. My patience with people who chew ice.
3: Going down.
1: Yeah. The Spirit Airlines thing.
3: Yeah.
1: So they've been trying to get a $500 million Band-Aid from the government for a while, and they finally canceled it yesterday. And they didn't file bankruptcy. They ceased operations, which is kind of worse. So they're not going to go Chapter 11.
3: No.
1: Chapter 11 is reorg. And they just stopped. They ran out of money, and they'll be filing Chapter 7, which is a death bullet, suicide bullet.
3: That's brand new.
1: Probably Monday.
6: They're going to sell off pieces.
3: Yeah, they're done.
1: Well, they won't. The trustee will.
3: Mm.
1: So the other airlines will grab the planes. I mean, grabbing a Spirit Airlines jet would be like buying an 03 Camry with 247 on the clock.
3: Absolutely not true. They have some very nice Airbus. They're Airbuses. They're A321s.
1: Camrys are good.
3: Yeah.
4: The interior is not.
3: You can change an interior in 2 hours.
1: I mean, Ethiopia Airlines has already called on them asking what they'll take for all of it.
3: Not true. Mike was asking about passengers that are hung up. American Airlines and United Airlines have stepped up. They are taking on a standby basis some of the Spirit passengers. Mm-hmm. If there's room.
1: Keyword, some maybe if they can.
4: Yeah.
3: Well, sure. But I mean, it's better than nothing.
4: They look at him like, nah, you're not going to fly.
1: We don't like your kind here.
3: Yeah. Your kind. Let's stop right now.
1: I had to tell a guy from the bar that last night at the Roadhouse.
6: Oh. Are they out of business now? I mean, have they stopped all operations?
4: Yes, they're done.
3: 3 a.m. this morning.
6: Really?
3: It stopped, yeah. Reminds me that when Braniff closed down, there was a great story of the 747 that flew from Dallas to Hawaii. It was on the way to Hawaii on a Friday afternoon when the airline shut down. They called the crew and they said, bring it back, turn around. And the captain said, absolutely not. And he turned the radio off and he flew them to Hawaii. Said, I'm not going to do this to these passengers. It's not their fault.
1: TikTok might have been banned again.
3: TikTok? Yep. Banned?
1: It's happening again. Which is devastating news for 19-year-olds who thought dancing in their kitchen was a career path.
4: Well, yeah.
3: And so many did.
1: And did you know that there's a load of Chinese cars on the border, Mexican border? This is not a joke. Well, it kind of is. But
3: Chinese cars?
1: We're not letting in Chinese cars.
3: I didn't know
1: China.
3: don't know China.
1: Because they think that they have too much information getting data from Americans.
3: Oh, are you talking about cars that are coming from China or China-made cars?
1: China-made cars.
3: I didn't know there were.
1: All these new little Geely and this and that. Yeah, exactly. Did you hear, JD? I didn't know there were. Well, guess why?
3: Why?
1: Because we don't allow them over here.
3: Well, there you go. Yeah. That's why I didn't
1: It's like over there in Korea. They don't know there's internet.
3: Yeah. Because we don't allow it.
1: Right.
3: That's right.
4: So wait, they're afraid that... How are they going to get the information? Just that they have something, a chip in the car that's going to gather
1: they stick
4: information?
1: A, have you ever had a hemorrhoid?
4: No.
3: I have.
1: Okay, have you ever had a suppository?
3: Yes.
1: When you get into... You ever had a keyless go system? Like when you get in your key in
3: sure.
1: your pocket?
3: Sure.
1: Turns, well, you stick a hemorrhoid up your butt.
3: Okay.
1: And that's the functionality of the car. So you have to have that in you to operate the car. But really what it's doing is pulling all the data.
3: Ah.
7: That was a close one, Turley.
4: I know.
7: That was a close one.
4: I know.
3: We're just tiptoeing down the line.
1: Hey, Kyle, since you homeschool, since you've gone through your pre-morning checklist like a professional that you are at all of age 17, you forgot to turn on the monitor in the middle of the room. Thank you. Meanwhile, driverless trucks are rolling across Texas. No BS.
3: That would scare the hell out of me.
1: Well, get out on 45 coming up from Houston. Get the hell scared out of you.
3: If you look
1: they did
3: over.
1: The first one yesterday.
3: Jeez. I mean, I wouldn't want to be around it. I'm sorry.
4: When you know you're around it, though. Does
3: don't
4: it
3: you say, look up and not see a human?
1: Because they say Jaguar across the front with these crazy spinners on the outside.
3: Did it really?
1: No. Oh. But that's the... The Vimo, or what are those, Whamos? They're all Jaguars.
4: Oh, yeah.
1: The Jaguars running around Vegas and everywhere, they're Whamos. And it's that was a bad joke. They probably say Kenworth, Peterbilt, or Volvo.
3: Probably.
1: If they say Jaguar, I'd get the hell out of the way. Because there may be an angry hoochie mama behind the wheel.
3: Jesus.
7: God. Now, do driverless trucks still pick up hookers?
3: Or
7: is that
1: that's
7: out?
1: The best question of the day, Bobo? You are not the dumbass of the day. No. You're the genius of the day.
7: Well, they're providing transport either way, right?
1: A lot cat instead of a lot lizard. I just when I see those Whamos, I get scared because I think they were so high tech and smart. They made the decision to buy Jaguars,
3: sure,
1: to let run down the road by themselves.
3: Sure,
1: the worst car ever,
3: ever,
1: ever. And I'm not worried about it wrecking. I'm worried about it breaking down.
3: Breaking down, stopping on you.
4: Oh, have you been in one yet or no?
1: No, I heard they're amazing.
4: I want to try it just around the city.
1: Yeah,
4: I'd do that.
3: Would you?
4: Yeah.
3: Get in the back seat of a car with no human.
1: Yesterday in Houston, loaded up probably at the port with a load. I don't know how many thousand pounds. Let's say it's 50,000 to 80,000 pounds, heading to Dallas.
3: Yeah.
1: A truck is loaded with no driver. Going down the highway. Because nothing says progress like 80,000-pound robot that doesn't need a bathroom break or forgiveness.
3: Yeah.
1: Or a meth problem.
3: Yeah.
4: Well, meth is going to be... Sales are going to be down, with these driverless trucks, I would think, right?
1: Sales are going to be down. What do you mean?
4: Well, there's
1: meth.
4: Not...
1: Oh, meth sales.
4: Yeah, meth.
3: Meth
4: yeah.
3: sales.
4: I would think.
1: Small towns across rural Texas are already filing bankruptcy.
3: One day in.
7: Yeah, no doubt.
1: Yeah, and somewhere right now, there's a guy with 75 cars in his yard, 3 goats, no title to anything, and I'm about to go buy the whole damn mess. And that is my America news update. Thank you.
3: All right.
1: No claps, no applause.
7: Those 3 goats, man.
1: They are going to Houston to go category those cars that we bought in Houston, those 75 Mopars, this weekend. Cody Shelley and Hot Rod Kyle and Cody's wife. And that auction is June 6th. Go to GMTVauctions.com if you'd like to register for it. All the VIN numbers are already posted. And the Alabama cars, I think, will be there, too. If you're not familiar with that, you're not cool enough.
4: That video was cool last week, watching
3: really
4: them clean
3: was.
4: It and stuff like that.
1: Yep.
4: Yeah. It was intriguing.
1: It was lucky is what it was.
4: I was going to say,
3: why?
4: You know what? It turned out a lot better than I was anticipating.
3: What do you mean?
4: The cars. They were
3: cleaner than you thought?
4: They're in better condition,
3: Better condition.
1: So we went through in Alabama, and I bought 75 cars. This is a different buy in Alabama about a month or 6 weeks ago from a deceased fella's sister.
3: Okay. Have we seen this video?
1: We have. I don't know if you have.
3: Yeah, has it been on YouTube?
1: Yeah. So the one when I bought them all went on YouTube about a month and a half ago. And then the one yesterday, or last Saturday, went up where we sent the crew out to clean them, get them started, change all the fuel, pressure wash them, $7,000 worth of batteries.
3: Yep.
1: And, wow. And that, I thought you were standing there yesterday.
3: I was.
1: Last Saturday.
3: Yeah.
1: When it's, that would be a wee thing.
3: That's the video.
1: That's wee.
4: Okay. Yeah, it looked big impact on JD, huh?
3: I wanted to make sure that was the same video. We have a lot of videos now.
1: Uh-huh. Is this clock right?
4: Yes.
1: It okay, is right. 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
2: Virginia, good morning. You're on the air. What have you got?
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2: Okay, how many miles?
3: It's got like 190
2: four-wheel drive.
3: 1,000. Engine was totally replaced at about 100.
2: Four-wheel drive?
3: Because the I had two cylinders that had zero compression.
2: Four-wheel drive?
3: When I had the engine replaced, I had them reprogram the computer so it runs constantly on all eight cylinders.
2: While they were reprogramming it, did they program into a four-wheel drive or a two-wheel drive?
3: No, you still have four-wheel drive.
2: Oh, good.
3: It was reprogrammed because of the Econo mode.
2: So is it a LT or a LTZ?
3: LTZ.
2: Good. So it's got a sunroof, and it's got 200,000 miles on it?
3: It's got about 100,000 on the engine.
2: But we sell them by the odometer, and that's the way the world works on us. What's the odometer showing?
3: Right. I've got the paperwork on that.
2: It does help. It does help. It does help. It does help.
3: Because they have an Econo mode where it goes from 8 down to like 6 cylinders.
2: And it got hung up. So does 3,500 buy it?
3: Excuse me?
2: Does 3,500 buy it?
3: No.
2: What buys it?
3: Probably about 5.
2: I know the engine cost that much to do. I mean, I feel your pain there. I mean, you could have thrown the car away, but you decided to fix it. I get it. I don't know if I can make it work from 5, but I will look. Can you load it into GiveMeTheVin.com with some good pictures? And if there's any rust spots or damage spots, show those.
3: Yeah, I tried to avoid the deer and ran into, went into a ditch.
2: So son of a bitch, did that hurt?
3: Went off. Everything's good. I had it all checked. The only thing that's bad is the side, the curtain airbags went off and the passenger seat airbag went off.
2: Did you spill your drink when you ran into the ditch?
4: Important question.
3: Actually, I didn't.
2: Good.
4: Good.
2: A man that has good balance with the assistance of airbags. Please go to GiveMeTheVin.com and load it up. Let's take a look. See. Thank you.
3: None of
2: thank you. Thank you. Thank you. Memphis, real quick. What have you got?
5: Yes, sir. I got a 2016 Airstream. I wanted to know if you would be interested in buying.
2: I am not, but I am with my friend. So all the RV and Airstream big bus coaches, bumper pull travel trailers. We have a guy that we partner with.
4: And
2: he's really good at that stuff. So load it into GiveMeTheVin.com, and we will push that customer file over to this guy named Ben, and he will contact you and bid it. Yep.
5: All right. Thank you, sir. I
2: Now, I don't know if I'm running on 6 cylinders or 8, and I do have a blown airbag. And I normally just hit the deer. But I'm with him. I wouldn't have spilled my drink. I'll be right back. My name is John Clay Wolf. I'm having hiccups. 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

0: I used to listen to this when I was little. Don Williams.
1: Oh, yeah, yeah, yeah.
0: Florida. The car round is over. Are you calling about a car?
2: Hello.
0: Hello.
2: Oh, hi.
0: Hi.
2: Is this Mr. Rich?
0: This is Mr. Wolf.
2: Oh, Rokoski?
0: Yeah. What can I do for you?
2: Okay. Well, okay. My name is Mark, and you saw my red SSR park at on Wesby.
0: Yeah.
2: And you talk with Steve. You say you might be interested.
0: I am so interested. Tell me about
2: it. Okay. Well, you'll be, well, I will tell you the best news is I'm 83 years old, and this car has to go. And we dropped the price by $3,000.
0: Now, what year is it?
2: The bottom price. It's a 2006.
0: Uh-huh. What color?
2: With a very, very low mileage. It's one of the last one they made because they stopped doing it in 2006.
0: So and you got the last of the small engines?
2: I have the big engine. The small engine was only in 04, 03, 04.
0: Okay. Now, how many miles are on
2: this
0: it?
2: This one. You know what? Okay, hold on a second.
0: Okay, we'll wait. This guy has... No, I didn't... I don't know who the hell this is, but this will be fine. Yeah. Hey, how in the hell is he calling
2: 30,
0: me? Go ahead. 30 what?
2: 38,000 something.
0: Okay. And what color is it? I forgot when I took a picture of it.
2: It's a... They don't come in many colors. This one is one of the best, yellow and red, but this one is red.
0: Okay. Does 20 grand buy it?
2: It's what now?
0: Does 20 grand buy it?
3: For 20 grand.
2: 20 what?
3: 20 grand.
2: I don't. You know what? I'm French. I'm old. I don't understand very well.
3: My name is Dr. Fowler. I'm a girlfriend.
0: Oh, hey.
3: You don't know who you're talking to. Jean-Marc Fowler Dole is a very good negotiator.
0: Okay.
3: And 20 grand is absolutely unacceptable.
0: Oh, what is acceptable?
3: Jean-Marc, what would be acceptable?
2: Why it's not acceptable?
3: For 20 grand to you.
2: Oh, no, no. 20 grand, I'll give it to the first person I meet on the street. I'll give it to him.
0: Well, how much is it?
4: I like to no, meet-

0: you come? Would you mind coming up here and working for me? Because I like that.
1: That's good.
0: I mean, that's good. I'm like, I tell people the same thing. I said, the good news is you still have your car and I still have my money. That's, yes, we will part liberally as Frenchman-American friends.
1: Oui, oui.
0: At 24 grand. And I will keep my money and you will keep your, not rubles, what's over there?
2: Francs.
0: Francs. Yeah. I think your car's too high.
3: It's too damn high.
4: 30,000, come with the money or leave it there. I'll sell it to somebody else or I'll give it away. Okay?
0: Okay. Thank you. I will think about that.
2: Suddenly the French became negotiators. Normally they just give up.
0: Interesting call I've had in quite some time.
2: That's a good one.
0: So she told him to call this number.
2: Yeah.
0: But
2: didn't tell him.
0: He must have also had somebody that like sent him a text or something off of a for sale sign. Correct. He thought that was me.
2: That's right.
5: I've got great news for you.
2: Great news.
0: Okay, Florida news.
2: Florida. You want Florida news? Yes. After that?
0: French news.
6: Now, from North America's own land down under.
2: Oui, oui.
6: It's time for Sunshine State News with your certified lifeguard, J.D. Ryan.
2: It's Javet Ryan. An exotic dancer, this is fun story, an exotic dancer has been arrested, I know you're shocked, after she allegedly returned to the club she formerly worked at and attacked the managers and other people with, ironically, a pole. Police allege, by the way, this is 23-year-old Princess Alea Bell entered the Taboo by G5 nightclub to collect her belongings. She got in a fight with other dancers, started throwing things using profanity. Cops said she went out to her car and got the 7-foot pole that most of them carry around in their car.
1: You never know when you got to do its trip tease.
2: Here's... portable. Here's the judge outlining all the things we have against her. Can number 8.
7: You were arrested for aggravated battery, aggravated assault with a deadly weapon, 4 counts of resisting an officer with violence. Probable cause for the charges of aggravated battery, aggravated assault. Is it the same victim? Yeah, the victim 2 also was in fear. Oh, no, there's 2. And you also have an out-of-state fugitive warrant and an in-state warrant.
2: And you're not getting your pole back.
5: That's amazing.
0: You whore.
2: Isn't that great?
1: So does Hannah...
2: I'm mainstream.
1: Does Hannah carry a pole around with her? We need to ask her.
2: She's ever gotten a big fight?
1: Yeah.
2: Oh, my God.
8: That's outrageous. No. I don't carry a pole around. I dance on a pole.
2: Maybe that's why it's funny.
8: I don't own a pole. I don't bring a pole. I don't take a pole home.
2: Have you ever gotten a physical fight in a club with a manager or another dancer?
8: Here's what happened to that woman.
2: I
8: don't know her personally.
2: I knew it.
8: Okay. Yeah. I do very little work in Miami. Obviously.
2: It's Miami. Obviously.
8: When you're fired, don't ever go back.
2: No.
8: Don't ever go back.
2: Well, what if you leave your stuff there, your makeup?
8: You got to take your stuff with you.
2: When you get fired?
8: Yes.
2: Okay.
8: Because it's going to have other strippers all over it.
2: Sure.
8: They're going to be all over it. It's almost like the jungle nature of the business.
2: Oh,
8: they take over your things.
2: Yeah, your tea bags.
8: Your shoes will be nasty. Your outfits will be dirty.
2: Okay. But you did get in a fight.
8: I've been in many fights, but not in clubs I've been fired from. You don't do that. Oh, yeah. You don't do that.
2: No, you want a good reputation as a stripper.
8: I've got some great moves off the pole, too. Ninja moves. Yeah.
2: Yeah.
8: Serious ninja moves.
2: Okay, I bet you do.
0: I'm still a little scarred from that Frenchman's call a moment ago.
2: Yeah.
0: Have you ever danced for Frenchmen? Are they hard negotiators?
8: Not with me.
1: No.
8: Not with strippers.
0: I'm going to keep my poontang and you keep your money. Is that what you tell them?
8: I love the French. No, they'll pay. They'll pay premium for poontang. Absolutely.
2: Play.
8: Vive la France.
2: Vive la France.
8: I like dealing with them, but you have to deal with them outside a business environment.
2: Okay.
8: So you have to pretend that you're not doing business when you really are.
0: Oh.
8: Right?
0: Role play?
8: After role play, I'm going to be her girlfriend. Look at my boobies.
0: Your cannons?
8: Cannons.
0: That
8: look
0: little fish.
8: Cannons.
0: That little
8: pop out.
0: That little fish head.
8: Oh my
0: wife
8: God.
0: Of yours doesn't have cannons like
8: you're
0: these?
8: Getting me hot.

0: We'll get to that later.
1: Stop it. You're so cute.
0: That was inside baseball.
1: Oh, my God. Charlie's blushing.
2: We gotta go, Hannah.
0: Crab. Oh, you got more Florida news?
3: We do. But we have plenty of time.
2: Yeah.
3: Go ahead.
0: Crab, what's up?
4: I wanted to ask you, who's your pick today in the Kentucky Derby? Mike Sportswiener, which way is it pointing?
2: Yes, the Kentucky Derby is today. I like Chief Wallaby. He's a 9-1 long shot, but everybody's saying he's looked pretty good. So I'm going with Chief Wallaby.
3: Chief Wallaby.
4: Okay, that's good enough for me.
2: Yep.
4: Thank you.
0: Thank you, Graham. 5% is the VIG.
2: That's right.
5: That's right.
2: Don't forget.
0: Right. So wait, now when you call into those betting shows, how exactly does it work?
2: Oh, I don't know. Call into the betting show?
0: Yeah, they did this in the 80s and the 90s, and there was the One for the Money, or Two for the Money show with Matthew McConaughey. And you call in and get your picks. You join their clubs. You call these people and you get picks, and you pay them for the picks. I don't know if it's a percent or flat. You've never used a sports...
2: Never called into a bookie.
0: A pick shop. Yeah. Somebody listening to us right now has, for sure. Like, for sure.
2: For sure, yes.
0: Yeah, I mean, this guy calling from Philadelphia right now has, probably. Philadelphia, good morning. You're on the air.
6: Yes, how you doing? Is this the John Clay Show?
0: Yes.
6: I'm calling about a truck I want to sell.
0: Okay, let me put you on hold. We'll do it when we get back. Hang on.
2: He's looking for bookies.
0: Well, hang on. But while I got you on the air, have you ever called any of those? We were talking about betting, sports betting. Have you ever called in one of those places that give you the picks and you have to pay them for their picks?
6: No, I've never done that. No.
0: Do you have any friends that have?
6: Oh, yeah, I have lots of friends that have.
0: I figured. Could you have them call me real quick, and then I'll take their call, and then I'll take yours? Because I got to talk to somebody about this. Who's this 985 area code? I'm looking for somebody that has sports betting experience.
7: What's that?
0: Have you ever?
7: I'm in Mandeville, Louisiana.
0: Have you ever placed a bet with a bookie or like? Have you ever called one of those sports agencies that gives you their picks and you have to pay them for them?
7: I've never really called them. I used to go into old the bar on the lakefront. I don't want to really tell you names. She was kind of grandfathered in as a bookie, and we used to do those old school cards where you actually circle the numbers.
0: Yeah, like bingo.
7: Mm-hmm.
0: Modern day
7: kinda bingo. Like bingo, but you know it's a long card, and you circle the numbers at the bottom. Each team's got its own number.
0: Hang on. See, like this is why I like Louisiana people.
2: Boy,
0: we've been trying to figure out how to get more business at the Roadhouse. And I've got that monster screen, and we've been talking about doing bingo.
3: Bingo?
0: And this is it. Reggie, wake up, my general manager. This is it. We need to start doing bingo with the games and have them on all the screens and sit there and have bingo bets that are legal with sports games.
2: As long as it's legal, yeah. I mean, that could be fun.
0: I mean, we're out here in the middle of Bosque County. They're not going to care. Right?
2: I'm sure there's a way to do
3: Texas
2: it. Where
3: Texas Gaming
2: legal.
3: Commission doesn't even look outside of it.
0: Dude, they're doing lotteries. You see Rollins doing those giveaways on Gas Monkey?
2: That's the same. There's a way to do it.
0: There's a way to do it.
2: That's right. Not a bad idea.
0: I'm going to put you on hold. It's a really good idea. We'll be right back. My name's John Clay Wolf by Cars the Radio for America's Best Car Buyer. 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
1: So during the break, I asked ChatGPT about sports betting at the Roadhouse in Walnut Springs. And it said, I said, I want to do sports betting at the Roadhouse and disguise it as bingo. Tell me how to do it. And it answered, I'm not going to help you disguise sports betting as bingo. That's straight into illegal gambling fraud territory. It'll get you shut down or even worse.
2: Wow.
1: What actually works, though,
2: and
1: keeps you out of trouble, yeah. Do it legally under Texas rules. Keep it promotional, not gambling. No purchase required. You got to do a pool, pot, winners picked by sports. I like number two. Number two is partner with a licensed sports book, out of state and digital. You can host watch parties and affiliate with legal books and get a scrape from them.
3: DraftKings,
1: yeah.
2: How can you do that when it's illegal in the state? You're still doing it in the state.
1: I don't know.
3: You can do DraftKings, stuff like that, in state. Texas.
2: Okay. They're getting around the
1: charity route, if you want to be a bingo vibe, Texas allows certain charitable gaming. All right. Turn it into a killer event. Big game watch parties, live odds, square. But how do you pay them? VIP tables? That's normal bar crap. Yeah. That'd be fun.
3: It's all started because you're looking for a bookie.
1: To call in. And my screener is not working, so we're having to take
4: it
1: blind.
4: Was founded in 1925.
1: That's weird.
4: Been with Napa know-how.
3: Somebody's at working.
1: That's
3: Napa.
1: Charlie in Chicago. This is Houston. I don't know who it is. Houston, good morning. You're on the air.
5: Hello. Yes, this is Danny. I got a 2012 Nissan Titan Black.
1: Yeah.
5: It is four-wheel drive.
1: Awesome.
5: I've got 129,000 miles, cloth interior.
1: Okay.
5: In really good condition, looks nice. Rear bumper is dented.
1: Ouch. Mm. I don't want it dented if the rear bumper's dented. But is it a four-door, or is it a crew cab or extended cab?
5: Four-door crew cab.
1: SSLSV Pro 4X. There's four options.
5: Okay, I think this is an SL.
1: Is it leather?
5: No.
1: I don't think it's
5: cloth.
1: It could be either or. Are you French? That guy was angry.
5: Oui?
1: Did you notice
5: that?
1: How many miles? 120,000. $5,000.
5: $5,000. Okay.
1: Yeah.
5: I was hoping for six.
1: I was hoping for four.
5: I will upload. I'll upload some pictures.
1: All right.
5: I'm going to hold you to it.
1: Go to givemethevin.com. If it's all whacked out, I got to back it up. But let's take a look.
5: It's beautiful.
1: All right, good. Thanks. Looking forward to it.
5: Okay, sweet.
1: Derek in Montana. Y'all have radios in Montana?
6: This is Fido. Yeah, someone looking to run some numbers.
1: Yeah.
3: Hey.
1: Yeah.
3: Guido.
1: Hey, Guido.
6: Yeah, just take all Janko olive oil and Manhattan. I'll take care.
1: Okay, thank you.
3: That was terrible.
1: That was bad.
3: Terrible impression.
1: That was bad. We didn't finish Florida news.
2: We did not. We have more.
3: Yes.
2: Okay, this one actually comes with a video, which is actually very funny, too. 18-year-olds in Florida arrested Saturday after driving a lawnmower through to Target.
1: I heard about this.
2: The previous night, they used a leaf blower in a restaurant. Obviously, they're trying to do little pranks for media coverage, and they got
1: it. And here we are.
2: Here's a witness talking about the lawnmower driving through the Target, cut number 9.
7: A man wearing overalls and a straw hat rides a lawnmower into a Target. The start of the story behind two arrests, according to Ocala police.
8: He actually drove straight into the door first and shattered it. It was quite interesting. You never know what's going to happen. I think they're teenagers. They definitely got the consequence that a lot of people think they deserve.
2: Remember the time we got... Anyway, they did. They were charged with disorderly conduct and criminal mischief. But look, we're playing their damn videos. By the way, if you want to see
3: just
2: the video,
3: driving in. That's crazy.
2: It's the door and breaks the door.
1: Did you break it?
2: Yes. JCWshow.com if you want to see the videos from that we are playing.
1: Looks like my son.
2: Kind of does. Wait a minute. That is your note.
3: Have you seen? So these kids are doing weird things like that. And then have you seen these runs on Scientology buildings?
2: No.
1: I like that. I like the sound of that.
3: They literally
2: will, like where you're going.
3: Because no one knows what they look like, right? And so they're running in with their phones and they're trying to map these buildings. So they just run into these Scientology buildings and they see how far they can get into the building before getting escorted out.
2: Stopped.
3: And so they keep, it's like these videos, you keep seeing them go further and further, and they get the whole mapping of these buildings. And it's just wild. They're running in crazy, just air horns running through the building, I know. I don't know how they don't get shot or dragged out and beat up or anything, but it's, but seeing these buildings inside, it's creepy.
2: What is it?
3: Like Scientology buildings. What's crazy?
2: What's crazy?
3: Oh, it's just real, like, straight, clean, like, there's nothing on the walls. Straight. It's very.
1: Hospital?
3: Yes, very hospital-like.
2: Interesting.
3: Yeah, yeah. So far, the ones that we've seen on there, yeah. And everybody's dressed like really like black and white tight like shirts. Like weird. It's very, I don't know. It's kind of like the Eyes Wide Open type of vibe. You get that, but
1: well, that was a swingers deal.
2: That's where it came from.
3: It's a little bit. Yeah, you get a little bit. There's a lot of gold in there. Certain brews.
9: Well, the Eyes Wide Shut thing.
3: I'm sorry, Eyes Wide Shut.
1: What was that about? Was that about people like going and screwing each other with masks on?
3: Pretty much. It's kind
1: sounds like Louisiana.
9: Right. It's not a documentary.
2: Sounds like Louisiana.
1: It should have just been called Louisiana.
3: Right. The movie. Louisiana.
1: The movie. 800-800-7234. 800-800-RADIO.
2: That's great.
1: I'll never forget. I was on Bourbon Street, probably 25 years old, went upstairs to some after hours club, and there's some old gal getting waylaid against the wall.
2: And you accidentally walked into a male place too, didn't you?
1: Yeah, a transvestite thing. That was not a good experience.
2: No.
1: That was a mistake. We'll be right back.
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1: And now, ladies, a message from your yoga pants.
2: Hey, girl, it's me, your favorite yoga pants. You know how I know I'm your favorite? Because you haven't taken me off in 8 days. Listen, I love being all up in your business because we look good. But you bought me because I'm breathable and you're suffocating me. I feel like two giant pillows are holding my face down in a murky swamp. I need to come up for air. We're approaching ventilator stage at this point, so maybe if you peel me off, let me do that Tide Pod Challenge thing, and you could shower. Because you know that rainforest you've got going on down there? You could use a little rain. And while you're at it, maybe clean it up a little bit. I'm pretty sure I saw a toucan the other day. You could go old school. Remember our third date with Peter? Let's go back to that. Okay, good talk. Can't wait to go to Whole Foods again. Kisses, love you.
1: This has been a message from your yoga pants. And live from Dallas, Texas, it's Saturday morning.
3: It's the John Clay Wolf Show, starring John Clay Wolf with J.D. Ryan, Michael Turley, and Bobby Brown, and featuring DJ Pre-K, Keith Richards with the world's biggest son of a bitch, and Satan, the Prince of Darkness. And now your host, John Clay Wolf.
4: So get this. Bob and I come back from the Roadhouse last night. We're sitting downstairs drinking some beer. And he's like, what's this AirTag? He's like, is there a... And he had an AirTag warning on his phone. Have you ever had one of those? Like you're near an AirTag?
5: Yeah.
4: And so he pulled it up and it shows his route everywhere he's been.
6: Huh?
4: He's like, is this spam? I'm like, no. So we start looking for it, can't find it. And like it has a sensor on it where it'll show you when you're closer.
5: Mm-hmm.
4: It says it's right here. But it's showing the route.
6: This is on Bob's phone.
4: Yeah, from the ranch to the Roadhouse in Walnut Springs and back.
6: And back, okay.
4: And the time and everything. I'm like, man, somebody stuck an AirTag on your ass.
6: Mm-hmm. Sure.
4: And I've had some problems down at the Roadhouse. And I was like, did somebody stick an AirTag on Bob? That's weird.
6: Why would they care?
4: Well, that don't be mean. I just mean, why are people cheap? Why are people... That's so not mean.
7: So what do we do? What do we do, a couple of hillbillies? What do we do?
6: What do y'all do?
7: Pull it in the shop, turn the lights all on.
6: Yeah.
7: We're digging.
4: Pull the fire chicken off of the rack. Okay. Put his car on the rack.
6: Oh, to look for it.
4: We start tearing his car apart, can't find it. Looking under the spare, looking under the... I mean, everywhere, right?
6: Everywhere.
4: And like a bunch of meth heads, you know, digging through something.
6: Uh-huh. Sure.
4: Put it up on the rack. Pull the fire chicken off, put that on the lift, get his car up underneath, flashlights underneath, looking everywhere for this AirTag. And I was like, talking to ChatGPT, it said, walk 100 feet away from it and then come back. And when he walked down by the goat's pen, and he's like, it's not going away, actually. And when he was walking out there, it got stronger. And no, we looked, we did this for 45 minutes first.
6: Yeah.
4: And then when he's walking back up, he's like, man, it seems closer now. And I looked out there, my car was next. He was standing next to my car saying, that seems closer now.
7: There's an empty shape, and it's tiny when I'm going around my car.
6: Right.
7: When I happen to be next to John's truck, it blew
6: up.
7: I'm like, wow.
4: So I said, son of a bitch, somebody put one on me.
6: AirTag.
4: So like, pull your car out, let's put mine in. So we start tweaking around my car.
6: Give me a beer.
4: And he's going around, it's getting warmer, it's getting hotter, it's getting hotter. And then it's like, it is right here, it is right here. And we're looking, like, where? Looking underneath it, it's on the lift, going all over. So I open my center console, and there it is.
5: Just thrown into your...
4: Yes.
5: Wow.
4: And I'm like, what? So I'm like, I'm getting rid of this. I don't know who the hell's tracking me. So I pull out the AirTag, and I send it to my wife. I'm like, this isn't you, is it? And I'm driving down to the highway.
7: Yeah. Was it?
4: And then I asked Chad again. I was like, how do you figure out who this is? And she's like, dude, I didn't put an AirTag on you. I'm like, okay. And you put the AirTag over your phone, like lay it on there, and it'll throw up a thing that you click on. It'll show the phone number of the person that put it there.
6: It will? Wow.
4: And it was my wife.
7: Oh, oh, go.
4: And we're talking, kind of arguing, of course.
7: Yeah.
4: And I threw it out the window. Oh. I was like, well, now you know where the highway is.
5: Oh.
4: And she said, I didn't put that in there. She said, you dumb son of a bitch. You probably let it. She didn't call me dumb son of a bitch, but that's how I felt.
6: Perceived it.
4: She said, it probably fell out of your briefcase. Remember when you put them in your briefcase? You didn't lose your briefcase? You idiot. And I bet you picked it up, or one of your guys, somebody picked it up and put it in your console. She's like, if I was going to put an AirTag on you, I wouldn't put it in the middle of your console.
7: But we spent just enough time, though, for this to make us just a little crazy, because I got the notification on my phone.
4: Right.
7: And shows me first picking this thing up at 11:28 a.m. And we're both trying to
4: figure out. And that's the time you got here.
7: What time did you get here? That's when I first noticed it.
4: So I was thinking,
7: it's in my car. Where did I pick it up? It wasn't in my car.
4: It was not in your car. It was in my car. And I was like, why didn't it show up on my phone? And I read it, and it says, well, if there's one that's always with you, it doesn't show up on your phone.
7: Right.
4: Oh. So I might have had this thing in there for a year.
5: So,
6: fell out of your briefcase, you threw in the thing. That's what happened.
4: Maybe.
5: Yeah. So that number, though.
4: It's hers.
5: So then she has to be seeing it on her side,
4: but
5: right?
4: But it also says if it's normal in your normal stuff, then it quits notifying you.
5: So if they're all within your group, your phone numbers, that's what it is. Okay. That makes sense. That tracks.
4: Then I got in trouble.
5: Uh-huh.
4: JD, what do you think you got in trouble for?
5: Because accusing her?
4: No.
6: No?
4: For throwing a good air tag out in the middle of the highway.
6: I'm with you. I'm with you on that. I thought the same thing when you said you threw it out the window.
4: Like, what are they called?
6: I have no clue.
5: I don't think they're too much. Oh. But that's a big thing. People getting tracked on by the air tags.
4: Yeah.
5: And I've heard where females are worried about it. Because they're getting tracked.
4: Stalked.
5: On it, yeah.
4: You know, if you don't want to get tracked, robo calls, spam calls, data tracking, go to Incogni, which actually just go to jcwshow.com and click the Incogni link. And we've partnered up with this company called Incogni that will fix your robo and spam calls and spam emails. It is not 100% guaranteed, but our personal experience, JD, what has been your personal experience?
6: Immediately, they found my name was in 323 places that I had no idea. My name, my email, and my phone number, and they went through to each one of those and blocked me, so they don't have to.
4: So if 100% of what you were getting, what are you getting now?
6: Almost nothing.
4: Literally. Bob, what's your experience?
7: Almost nothing. Yeah, less than 10%. Certainly less than 10%.
6: Yep.
5: I just got my update. Total time saved, 261 hours and 45 minutes.
6: There you go.
5: Yeah, 349 complete requests.
6: 349.
5: Yes. Oh, yeah. I mean, it's been great. And the new thing, because of the stupid hailstorms, I'm getting all these calls from hail for roofers and stuff that. Yep. I just take that number, put it to it, and it'll block that, too.
4: JCWshow.com. Click the Incogni link. Is it 40% off if they go through that doorway?
6: 60% off.
4: Yeah, it's a big discount for our listeners. Also, if you're a new listener to the show, you can click the live stream, our YouTube stream. It's right there. And then our videos that we do weekly, our YouTube videos, you'll see the videos and the live stream. And that live stream stays live for infinity. So it's almost like a podcast recording.
6: Yeah.
4: And there's an audio live stream right there of the show that you're hearing right now that you can just run through your phone if you want to skip the radio or you're driving across country and you run out of range, whatever. Okay. What is in the news, boss?
6: Okay. We've been talking about Spirit and Spirit Airlines. Well, there's a big dust up on a Delta flight coming out of Atlanta heading to Chicago. Tried to open. One of the passengers got upset. Have you ever been on board and they delayed the flight and you just like, I was on with a guy named Russ Martin one time. We were going to Chicago. The flight was delayed by an hour, so they taxied us out to the end of the runway, shut the engines down. He said, what are we doing? I said, dude, there's probably snow in Chicago.
4: We're saving fuel.
6: We're going to be parked out here. He goes, I'm getting off. I go, no, you're not getting off. If you throw a fit right now, you're going to jail. You will get off, but you will not get off the way you want to get off this airplane. And that's what this guy did. He got mad about the delay, and he decided to open the door. That didn't work out well. Cut four.
8: How long has it been delayed already? 3-4 hours, and now you're talking another? Get me to the gate. I want off, or I'll take myself off. Okay. Oh, my God.
9: We have a situation with a passenger. It's not going to be pretty.
6: Get off the plane. It's not going to be pretty. The next audio, he's like, they're pushing him down.
5: Did he jump down?
6: He tried to open the door, and then people grabbed him at that point and sat on him. Oh. I mean, people are very aggressive ever since 9/11. There was a flight on Southwest one time. Guy got crazy, got up, tried to kick the cockpit door. Passenger sat on him and killed him.
5: Oh!
6: Because... Yeah.
5: Butt suffocation.
6: He tried to sue Southwest, and Southwest says, we didn't do it.
4: Time out. I wasn't listening. No problem. That sounds interesting.
6: It's a good story.
4: So somebody sat on a passenger and
6: guy got up, got crazy. Young man, he was 28, something like that. Got up and kicked the door on a Southwest Airlines flight, and the passengers grabbed him and sat on him, and they sat on him too long, and he died. And they tried to sue him.
4: Of
6: asphyxiation.
4: Oh, wow.
6: Yeah. And Anyway, and they tried to sue Southwest, and Southwest said, we didn't do it. First of all, you're acting crazy on our airplane. You're kicking the cockpit doors. Well, then the parents are, he's such a good boy. Until the day he kicked the cockpit door.
7: Yeah, you don't screw around on commercial flights.
6: Sure don't, man.
7: Anymore. There's no good.
6: And there are people that will get up and beat your ass. Yeah.
4: I put in Russ Martin in the chat while you said that.
6: Yep.
4: Blunt, loud, and built for radio. He owned Dallas Morning for years with his sidekick, J.D. Ryan, who was his first sidekick foil back at the Eagle days. More sarcastic, quick wit humor played off Russ differently than the later guys. The golden years of the Russ Martin Show were with J.D. Ryan.
6: Oh.
4: So, are you sandbagging on me?
6: Am I sandbagging on you? No. I've got such a good punchline that I won't use it.
5: Use it.
4: Oh, come on.
5: That's what you're here for. Come on.
6: I had a better host.
5: Oh.
6: You tried to throw me under the bus. I'm only fighting back.
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0: our phone's really screwing up today. I can't see any. People are calling and it's dropping, and he can't screen the calls. Someone's taking them blind. Newark, New Jersey. Good morning. You're on the air.
1: Good morning.
0: What you got?
1: I got a 2022 Genesis G70.
0: Okay. What color?
1: Silver.
0: And what are there different trim levels on that?
1: Yes, the premium. It's got the 19-inch wheels, the power sunroof, the leather interior, the premium sound package.
0: How does it 20, feel?
1: 20,000 miles.
0: How does it feel to be driving a Hyundai in drag?
1: Let me tell you. Well, that's exactly. It's a Hyundai in drag. Probably the nicest car I've ever owned. It's fantastic. It's got the 2-liter turbo. I love it.
0: So it's a G70 all-wheel drive, four-cylinder?
1: No, not a four, not an all-wheel drive, rear-wheel drive.
0: But it's a 2-liter, so it's a four-cylinder. And how many miles?
1: Yes.
0: How many miles are on it?
1: 20,000.
0: Average, rough, or clean?
1: Super clean. It's got one scratch on the front valance down low. Otherwise, like I said, it's got 20,000 miles. It sits in my garage.
0: How far are you from Philly on drive time? Hatfield, to be specific.
1: Tell you the truth, it takes me 8 hours or 7.5 hours to get to the Jersey Shore where my sister lives. So I don't know. Figure
0: Philly to Newark is 2 hours.
1: 6 hours?
0: What am I doing wrong? Where do you live?
1: I don't live. This is a New Jersey phone number. You're correct. I'm sorry. I live in North Carolina.
0: Oh, okay. God, thank goodness. Okay.
1: I just didn't change my phone number. I'm sorry.
0: That's all right. It's fine. I was thinking you were going to drive. I was just thinking about transportation. I was thinking you were going to drive down from Newark.
1: Okay.
0: Newark to Philly is 2 hours, right? Tops.
1: Yeah. Yeah. About that.
0: Put me down for $24,500.
1: I don't think that's going to do. I want a Carvana real quick, just for just for a baseline. And they said 25.8.
0: That's a pretty good bid.
1: I you know what the problem is? I don't even want to sell it. My wife's give me a little lip because I have a pickup truck that I drive all the time, and that's like my Sunday car.
0: Right.
1: She doesn't want me on the two cars anymore, but you got to have a pickup truck, right?
0: You need your main and your side. Since you can't have a girlfriend, you've got to have it in your automobiles. You need a Suburban and a Porsche.
1: I'm glad my wife didn't hear that.
0: You got to have
1: your
0: trusty sedan and your sports car or your four-wheel drive truck. It's just part of life. Well,
1: I've always owned multiple cars.
0: We advertise that if we don't beat a Carvana deal, we'll give you $100. So go ahead and load it up, and I'm going to have to beat the deal, or I got to pay you $100. I probably will beat the deal after I see the pictures. If you're going to sell it, the deal means you actually sell it. Makes sense? And if you're not going to sell it, and you're just buying time for your sorry ass to get your old lady off your case, which is what I think's going on here.
1: Oh, no, absolutely not. No, you know, I just don't drive it. Down here, you have to pay personal property tax on anything you have, not to mention the insurance. And it just sits in the garage. It's really sad.
0: All right.
1: I mean, it's a 22 with 20,000 miles. So,
0: how have those hillbillies in Carolinas taken to your Jersey ass?
1: I've crossed over. I don't go outside if it's under 40 degrees. So I've crossed over. I've been down here 10 years. I'm okay.
0: Fully acclimated. 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Load the car into givemethevin.com, and we will probably get it bought if you're going to sell it. All right. My name is John Clay Wolf. 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Be right back.
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1: A former Fort Wayne mayor is getting some national attention. Thousands of people voted online to name the new city-county building in his honor.
2: But that probably won't happen because of his name.
3: The overwhelming front runner was the Harry

0: B-A-L-L-S. Balls.
1: Ballroom Blitz.
0: Harry Ballroom Blitz. I'm glad you said that because I didn't get the shtick on the song. Nice work. Hey, speaking of things I sent you, because I've been firing you stuff and you're doing a good job of getting them loaded like that one. I didn't think I fired you that until last night or this morning.
1: This morning around 4.
0: Yeah, I was up early. Did you get the prank call loaded that I sent you like Thursday?
1: I didn't see it until just now. It's pages ago.
0: Dude, that's the funniest bit of the day.
1: Well, we got to get it.
0: I sent you 3 different videos of a prank call that we did over at Gas Monkey with these Australians.
1: Oh, yeah.
0: You haven't heard it yet?
1: No.
0: Oh, my God. This is the best bit we've ever done in our life.
1: Huh.
0: And we don't have it?
2: It can wait for next week.
1: We don't have it now, but I'll sure get it for you. Yeah, I'm sorry I missed that, John.
0: I'll give you...
1: You're hitting me from 2 different Instagram mail accounts now.
0: Yeah.
1: And your regular email account.
0: Right.
1: And you chat from your phone.
0: Chat or text?
1: Is there still...
0: Chat or text?
1: Is there still...
0: Chat or text? 4-wheel drive or 2-wheel drive?
1: Text.
0: Okay.
1: And are you still on Twitter?
0: No. I mean, I'm all there, but I never use it.
1: I'm trying to keep up with you, man, but there's, you know, these things come at all hours of the day and night.
0: Okay, let's just recalibrate. So when I text you something, it's coming from my phone, and you see it as me. And then if you're on Instagram and you have messages and they come from me, then you know that they came from me. And there's 2 sources. What's the third?
1: 2 Instagram accounts. You
0: but
1: chat
0: and you email. You're not logging into 2 different accounts. You're receiving it. So when you open your Instagram, you see it from John Clay Wolf or John Clay. I really don't have 2 Instagram accounts.
1: You do. But
0: nonetheless, you know it's from me. So you have one Instagram in funnel, and you get direct text from me. That's 2.
1: Right.
0: Okay.
1: But you're chatting me like a 12-year-old girl. I mean, it's like, pow, pow, pow.
0: Yeah, I'm working you like the producer of the show.
1: Bang.
0: Yeah.
1: It goes pow.
0: Okay.
1: And I'm okay with that. I'm sorry I missed it. I'll sure pick it up.
0: Well, yeah. I'll tell you the bit since you ruined it.
2: I mean, why don't we save it?
0: Well, can I just, like, explain?

0: Yes.
1: Oh, yeah.
0: And then they said, we need to prank call someone or something. I'm bored. And I was like, ding, wow, this will be fun with an accent like that. Mm-hmm. So I start setting up, I start thinking about people that we could call as an insurance agent and say that we've noticed in your, what do you call a blower when you have to start your blower on your car because you're alcoholic?
1: Oh, yeah, JD, you would know this.
2: Well, I don't know the name of it, but yeah, it's a blow to start. I don't know.
0: Blow to start. I said, we could call these people that I know have blowers and say that you're with the insurance company. You notice that the DNA in their blower is showing a different DNA. It'll freak them out.
2: Yeah, well.
0: Yeah. So I called three people that I knew that had blowers on them.
2: Uh-huh.
0: And with this heavy Australian accent, and none of them answered. And then Sinjin said, why don't we call this guy that we all know, and he'll answer the phone. And I thought about this deal. He's a buddy of mine, and he had a round with a little person a while back. So I came up with this whole story that he's a lawyer calling him to say that he's like, here's the story. Qantas airline blah blah blah crashed in Melbourne, and the mother of his child was on it, and she's dead, and that her son was with the grandparents in Australia.
2: It's funny so far.
0: And the son is there, and he's 8 months old, and that her sister told him that this guy's the real father, and he's just arguing like, dude, I don't know anybody from Australia. He's like, no, this was at a car show in Walnut Springs, Texas, about 18 months ago. Da da da da da da. And they're going back and forth. It goes on forever, and I'm just writing down, little person, midget, hit the punchline because you're going to freak him out. So he finally says, I wrote it out for him. Oh, I'm reading through my notes here, and I was supposed to let you know that, albeit the woman is a little person, the son is full size. And that's when he stopped. And he's like, oh my God, you're telling me I have a kid in Australia with that little gal?
2: Yeah.
0: And then he was so mad. And then when we called him, this went on too long. Have you ever done a prank call on somebody? It goes too far.
3: Yeah.
0: It went too far.
1: You got a always. Divorce, yeah.
0: Yeah. And then I called him afterwards, and he was pissed, dude.
2: Of course he was.
0: He was not happy. He would have been whipping our ass if he would have been here in person. He was
4: I've got a little bit of information for you from something that happened over in Texas some time ago. Uh-oh. You know a little person named Olivia?
1: Yeah.
0: Yeah.
4: She knows you, mate. She knows you well.
2: What are you saying?
1: So he was mad, like he was mad because... Because they believed it, or
0: yeah. I mean, we did this too good.
1: Oh wow,
0: too good. I'll let you just. I mean, I can play it off my phone, but it won't sound that good. Let me see if I got it. Hang on. I got to make sure his voice isn't on here. I got to protect the innocent. Yeah. He cusses a lot in Australia.
1: Yeah, he's drunk.
4: This is a really bad idea. Crikey.
1: Well, cleaned up.
4: Crikey.
5: Good afternoon, George Jensen, legal firm. What is happening?
1: legal firm.
2: What George is happening? Jensen.
0: George Jensen.
1: Yeah. I mean, you know.
0: Anyway,
4: that's good. If you went too far, you did it right.
0: Well,
4: you know.
0: That drunk Australian, I just couldn't get him. He just kept going through these details, and he just kept arguing about the plane and the this and that. I was like, you got to do the punchline. Anyway, it was some of our best work. So if you'll edit it up for next week, we'll play it. But I can't have his voice on there.
1: The other guy, I just disguise it.
0: I'm not going to say who it is, but he was like, dude, you can't play this. People recognize my voice. So I'm going to protect you. Malcolm X.
1: So out of that whole story, here's what I got. John, you know a half a dozen people that have to blow into their car to start it? That's crazy.
2: Yeah, that's the takeaway.
1: That's amazing.
0: Thank you.
1: I don't know anybody.
2: Thank you. Thank you. Yeah. Like he's accepting an award. Thank you. Thank you very much.
0: I knew three.
2: That's a lot.
0: I knew four, but one of them died. Washabon.
2: Wow.
0: He died the week after. Nah, he died a month after he got his blower off.
2: Yeah.
0: Because he went on a bender.
2: Sure.
0: Killed it. All right. We'll be back in a minute now that we brought everybody's spirits up.

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3: See that sign? 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I saw.
5: Howdy, everybody. Good morning, Philadelphia, D.C., Carolinas, Florida, Georgia, Nashville, Memphis. We're starting on the East Coast. We could work our way all the way across, but you guys know you're proud Americans, and you tune in to us every Saturday morning because we're the only silly son of a bitches and wild enough to get on the radio that aren't robots anymore.
6: Yeah.
5: And talk straight to you.
7: That's so true.
6: Yeah. Painfully true.
7: Uh-oh.
5: Spirit Airlines has ceased operations. They are done.
6: Yep.
5: They're broke.
6: Last flight landed from Detroit to DFW. Mike, you have that audio?
8: Yeah.
6: And they basically landed at 2-something in the morning, DFW time. And they talked back and forth to air traffic control. We have part of that.
9: Let me see. I don't see anything. I don't think you guys flew nonstop from Intercontinental. That's like the last thing I'm kind of seeing on here. You might be the last one.
10: Might be a repo flight, but yeah, I guess this is it. Probably the last revenue flight. This is it tonight.
9: Well, it was a pleasure working with you guys, and I wish you the best.
10: Thank you very much.
11: That's got to be a fun flight, though. Detroit to Dallas.
6: Detroit,
11: I mean,
6: Dallas at 2:15 in the morning.
11: Party on.
5: I can tell you one thing. Yeah. There's a shortage of pilots.
6: Yep.
5: So, for the industry, this might be a good thing.
6: Could be.
5: There's a serious shortage of pilots.
6: Americans still, everybody's still hiring, really. So.
5: Yeah.
6: And all the other airlines, by the way, we said earlier, but American, United, and Southwest now have all stepped up to help potentially stranded Spirit passengers and crew. There's crew all over the country that need to get home. So, it's kind of cool the other airlines to step in.
5: So, they're going to haul the crew home?
6: Correct.
5: That makes sense.
6: Yeah.
5: God, it's got to be a tough decision to pull the plug in the middle of it all. Wow.
6: That's been coming for a while. They've been trying to get bailed out by the government. The government went, no. We don't really want to own 90% of you. Thanks. We've seen how you work.
8: So there'll be a wholesale sale on the planes, I imagine?
5: The airlines will, you know, they'll cut it up and Ethiopia Airlines will buy some of it. Air Brazil will buy some of it. I mean, it's just like...
6: They're great airplanes. They're Airbuses, A-19s and A-20s and A-21s.
5: I'm going to bet the maintenance isn't up to spec.
6: That is not true. And okay. You said that allegedly, and it is not true.
11: I keep thinking about, what was the airline?
5: I've never bought a car from someone that is going out of business or broke that's kept their maintenance up.
6: Yeah. I understand that, but they really regulated to keep their maintenance up.
5: But when you know you're going to die, then you start cutting corners. You're just trying to get oxygen to breathe.
6: I'm just trying to help keep you out of court.
5: Okay.
11: Well, something's going to happen. I keep thinking of the airline in the original Wall Street movie. You remember Gordon Gekko's going to take this thing apart and sell it piece by piece.
5: Yeah,
6: sure.
11: And I'll bet a lot of that occurs.
6: Of course it will.
11: With Spirit Airlines. Yeah.
5: Well, they don't have to take it apart because it just blew apart. It's done.
6: It's not the first.
5: That's not a good example.
6: Guys, there's a long list.
5: It's not a functional body anymore. It's done.
6: TWA, brand of twice, maybe brand of three times.
5: Mm-hmm.
6: I mean, there's been tons of airlines that have gone under.
5: My kid. I've got this 17-year-old kid, quarterback. And we get a call from school. He's got to come home early. I'm like, what the hell is up with you?
6: Right.
5: So they... Spring football, they play before school.
6: All right.
5: And then you go shower and you go to school. And he changed his deodorant.
6: Okay.
5: So some different deodorant. And then one of his receivers in the locker room, DeMarcus something, he put on, he used his body spray. He just tried it.
6: Like Axe body spray or something?
5: I don't know. Well, I asked for brand names. He couldn't give me it.
6: Okay.
5: So he tried some guy's
6: deodorant.
5: Body spray.
6: Okay.
5: And he had a new deodorant that he just changed to. And it had some chemical reaction. Yep. Is this real?
8: Oh, yeah. Yeah, what? That's real. Yeah.
5: Well, he smelled like a fish.
6: Stop it.
5: I'm telling you. So he's sitting in class, And he's like calling, and they're like, dude, you stink. You smell like a fish. So he goes back and showers again. And he can't get rid of it. Has to go home, calling his mom, like, hey, you got to call school. I've got to go home. And he's on FaceTime, and his friends are behind him, like, yep, he smells like a fish. He stinks. Because his mom's like, you're not coming home. And his buddies, they're like, no, you need him to go home. Trust me on this one.
8: How long did that smell stay on him?
5: I don't know. He got home and I guess he got rid of it. But
8: it's like getting sprayed with a skunk. You got to take a tomato bath,
6: right?
8: You know.
5: So that, you're nodding your head like,
8: yeah. You can. It's a chemical reaction between the two. Yeah, because it's like aluminum, whatever it's made out of. Yeah, oh, I've heard of it. Yes, I'm surprised he didn't break out in a rash because that's what can happen too.
5: Well, he smelled like tuna.
6: That's hilarious, dude. That's
5: to so the point funny. That the people in the classroom were like, what is that smell? Oh, and he was like, what is that smell? he was like, agging it on because he's loudmouthed. He's like, what the hell stinks so bad here? They finally figured out it's just like you and I chasing that air tag last night, Bubba. It was in my car. I'm the one that has the smelly britches.
11: You know? Jeez, man.
1: And the song, I never heard
8: somebody
1: of that.
8: Smells like crap. Smells
5: like check yourself.
11: I've never gone for body spray, but like you can actually get a mix up there.
8: Reactions.
11: Wow. Yeah. Never Axe in your car or something?
8: Teacher starts playing this song in the background.
11: What is this?
8: You know this song. Come on.
5: Whiskey bar. Ooh, that smell.
11: Oak tree. God, that's tragic. And he's 17. He's, what is it? He's a junior this year? That's an embarrassing deal.
5: Yeah, but he's a ham. I think he was getting a kick out of it.
11: Good.
5: Yeah. Good. Ooh, that smell.

0: I don't think they're talking about that smell.
1: Though. No.
2: I normally wouldn't bring this up about my own child.
1: But
2: I started. I said, well, hang on. I've got this folder in my phone called Shtick. And he's like, what are you doing? I said, I'm taking notes. This is too good not to use on the radio show. And he started giving me more details, so he was fine with it.
1: He was fine with it, yeah.
3: What time are you going to do that? I want to tell everyone to listen.
2: Arlington, Texas. Hello? What's on your... Hello?
4: Yeah, this is Arlington Shane. I've got an A320 with about 10,000 hours on it. It's got fresh tires. Like to get a bid.
2: Is it A320 Airbus?
1: Yes.
2: Oh, I'll give you... I got to get it through maintenance first and get it a maintenance check. Willoughby, Ohio. Good morning. You're on the air. I'm taking these blind. I don't know what anybody wants.
5: Yeah, I've got a 1100cc Yamaha Virago.
2: $1,000.
5: $1,000? No.
2: What's it worth?
5: $6,400, probably. Yeah. It's in excellent condition.
2: Okay.
5: Still in brand new shape, only 6,500 miles.
2: What year?
5: 1988.
2: Virago, Yamaha, yep. 1100. What's it worth? I think I'm going to ask my computer. $800. I just put it in here. It said a wholesale reality $800 to $1,800.
5: Really?
2: Yep.
5: Alrighty.
2: You need to move to Oklahoma. Your stuff's too high. The hell's a Virago?
0: It's a bike. Don't...
2: I mean, I know it's a
0: things,
2: bike, yeah. But I don't know a bike.
0: Yeah, we don't want to take bids for bikes.
2: We do buy bikes, yes, that give me the VIN, but we send them off to another guy that just does bikes. Does he buy many? I don't even know.
0: Keith, I know he buys a couple here and there, because we'll actually do it where...
2: He sends me $250. He sends the company $250 for every bike he buys. I basically sell them all of our customers, and anyone you do, put me in for $250 for sending you to the customers. And I get about 1,000. We get about 1,000 a month, so I think he buys about 4 a month.
0: Yeah, we'll sometimes have a person selling a bike and a car.
2: Oh, give me the VIN. So we send him the... Yeah.
0: Yep.
6: Or a truck and an RV.
0: Yeah, we've done that.
2: We had a Doom Buggy this week that did good.
0: Yeah, that Glitter Bug one.
2: Yeah, it was better, way better than that one we bought in Miami.
0: Yeah.
2: This one was... did that happen?
0: Yeah, it's done. It's there.
2: Is it too high?
0: I mean, we own it, John. We own it.
2: What, were you scared of the other one we bought?
0: No, I wasn't scared of that
2: one. You knew that one was going to be fine?
0: Yeah. This one I'm not so sure, but I don't know. This one's...
2: Did he ungay the tailpipe?
0: Yes, he did ungay it.
2: That's good.
0: It's gray now.
2: That was a caller last Saturday, wasn't it?
0: Yeah.
2: Yeah. He sent us pictures. Yeah.
0: Albert's very worried about it.
2: Really?
0: Yes.
2: Albert, if you're listening, just put it on my personal book. Don't worry about it. Now, you've got to update the stuff, and I'm not going to pay you anything on it, but if you want out of it, Albert... So my managers at GiveMeTheVIN.com, they have a percentage of their book, and when I put a car on them that worries them... I'll Albert, email me right now. You're either in or you're out. If you're out, you're out. Just tell them to put it on my personal book. I'll take all the gain or I'll take all the loss. Otherwise, we're partners.
0: That's right.
2: I'll be back here at 2 o'clock, and then I'll know if I have a partner. Wasn't that from The Godfather?
6: I'll know I have a partner. Yeah, that's,
2: Herman, the Jewish guy.
6: Yeah.
2: Yeah, not Herman.
6: Lee Adler. Was the actor who played it?
2: No, I have a pie.
6: Hyman Roth.
2: Hyman,
0: yes.
6: If I come back to my hotel room and the money's not here, I'll know I don't have a pot.
2: That's right. That's you, Albert. So, now sometimes I put cars on them that do them a lot of good.
0: Yeah, no, I tell
2: him. Did Chris like that one I put on him the other day?
0: Yeah, no.
2: I bet he does.
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1: My buddy Pete Vaccari is having a classic car auction down in Biloxi, I think, today. If anybody's in that area and wants to go to a car auction, Vaccari Auto Auctions. I've been waiting for this time all morning because the best story of the day is...
2: Which one?
1: The one with the J.P. Morgan.
2: Oh, the former male J.P. Morgan staffer been accused of making fabricated sexual harassment claims against the...
1: I wish you hadn't have said that. Let's just go like it's not fabricated because you're ruining it for me. I'd rather listen to Megyn Kelly and Adam Carolla talk about it because I like their version better than yours because they don't go that they lead me to believe this is true.
2: What do we have? Cut three.
3: What he describes is disturbing. He says it began with inappropriate touching in the office. Then it escalated. He alleges she propositioned him for sex at work, calling him my little brown boy. At a work event, she allegedly groped him and told him his career depended on pleasing her. You're going to need to earn it. It didn't stop there. Doe claims he was threatened.
1: Can you pause this?
3: If you don't me, I'll ruin you.
1: Bob.
4: Yes.
1: I asked you to do the Megyn Kelly read. Why do we have some guy from Frisco, Texas reading this to us?
5: Is that a Frisco voice?
1: Did you not do the Megyn Kelly read?
4: I got, what I saw was an email from Turley, and I looked up the story and found what I could find. Now, by the time this broke,
1: she sounded so good reading the transcript.
4: By Thursday.
2: She did.
4: Is that out there?
2: Yeah.
1: Well, I sent it to you. On one of those several of two accounts that you were complaining about. If you look at it,
4: I'm not complaining.
1: And I put it clear how to do it.
4: I'm not complaining.
1: This was not... I'd rather listen to J.D. read this.
4: I understand.
1: So you didn't get the Megyn Kelly one?
4: We've been talking about this all morning.
1: This is just a question. It's a yes or no. Is Megyn Kelly's read of this story in Turley's firebox?
4: I don't have it.
1: Thank you.
4: I don't have it. Okay. Thank you.
1: Go ahead. We'll listen to the hotel. We'll go ahead and listen to the hotel operator.
4: I'm sorry,
1: to
4: man.
6: That was the end of it, basically.
1: Thank you.
6: Yeah.
1: Go ahead, JD.
2: Oh boy.
6: There's good quotes in here.
2: Yeah. She told him, "Stop effing crying. I own you, and you can't even."
1: Let me start it over. Y'all got everybody confused between the curry and the everything else. So there's a guy that files a lawsuit on J.P. Morgan against his former boss,
2: correct.
1: A woman
2: that
1: is a decent-looking woman. And it's almost like 50 Shades of Grey kind of storyline on his pleading. And she wants to turn him into her sex slave.
4: Right. Almost like Horrible Bosses. You remember that movie?
1: Worse.
4: Right?
1: Or better.
4: Yeah.
1: And it was the damnedest. I'd like to ask you to get Megyn Kelly's read of this and play it for our audience, please.
4: Okay.
1: All right. When I send you this stuff, it's very thought out, and I didn't. I can
4: tell that.
1: Yeah, and there's intention to it, and it creates a better program for our listeners.
6: Yeah, some of the quotes are crazy. That allegedly she told him, like one part she's talking about oral sex, and she's like, well, at least. His private parts don't taste like curry.
1: See, but here's the deal. If she reads it, who is Megyn Kelly, a national certified newscaster, all these terrible things, then it covers us. Because if you say it, then I'm going to get in trouble.
4: Right.
1: But if Megyn Kelly says it, then we're cool. That's why I need her.
4: Are you sure? Is there anything problematic in this?
1: It's pretty bad. Okay. I mean, this filing is bad. I mean, what he was, there's a lot of racism, there's a lot of bitch boy, and then the reality is now J.P. Morgan PR machine got behind it and straightened it out. I don't know if it's true or not, but...
6: Yeah, they think he was trying to, a money grab, basically. He was suing for like $2.7 million.
1: Mm-hmm.
6: He claims that like she would force him to, she would sit on him and just all these different very graphic things that apparently... According to him, that she made him do, which all of that to me is like, there's no way anyone, a guy, is going to be that mad about it. if that's real, mm-hmm. or two, that it really happens. There's nothing in any workforce, yep. a female forcing a guy to do that kind of stuff. Never.
2: I'm sure it's happened at some point. Come on.
6: No way. Like, you're a male. I mean, come on. If you're not wanting to do, just like, hey, all right, let's just cut this out. I'm walking out. You would just stop it right there.
1: Speech impediment, Terrence. What's your take on this hot story?
7: Well, I'm not sure, but there's all kinds of things. Like, well, what it is, that's all I can say.
1: Have you ever been sexually assaulted by a female at work?
7: Well, what it is, you know, what it is.
2: What it is?
6: What it is?
7: Like it or lump it.
1: What now?
7: Yeah, like it or lump it. Like it or lump it.
1: Hey, do me a favor and get off a speaker. You're already kind of hard to transcribe. And on speakerphone, it makes it almost impossible.
7: I can't hear very well. I'm deaf to my left.
1: I'll talk loud. So can you take it off a speaker, speech impediment, Terrence?
7: Let's see. Okay, hold on. I'm not sure how you do it. It's fine.
1: All right.
7: It's over the front line, and I have trouble with it.
1: I've got a feeling when we do this, we're going to find a new version of him that we didn't know. I should have asked him to do this 3 years ago.
7: Apparently, I don't know what he's doing. This.
1: You don't know how to turn the phone off a speaker?
7: No, well, did I press it again?
1: Yes. The speaker button, press it, and then put the phone up to your head.
7: Press it again?
1: Yeah.
7: Is that good?
1: I think it's better. So do you think, have you ever been sexually assaulted by a woman in the workplace?
7: Well, no, not in the workplace. But when I'm my apartment, my wife's all drunk. I got all drunk. We all drinking, you know, so she hit me on the head with an iron ashtray, the Spanish one.
1: Who hit you on the head with an iron?
7: Give me a concussion. We got all freaked out. She freaked out.
1: Did it give you... Is that what knocked your speech out of whack? Was a woman hitting you in the head with an iron?
7: Huh?
1: Exactly.
6: Yep.
1: Thank you, Terrence. 800-800-7234, 800-800-RADIO. If you've ever been sexually assaulted by a woman in the workplace, please call in. We feel your pain, and we want to hear your story.
6: I don't think there's anybody out there that's ever had that. JD,
2: I'm just saying.
1: Left Hand Louie in Chicago, have you ever been sexually assaulted by a woman in the workplace?
8: Never.
1: I'm sorry. I know you wish you would have been. Who's this in Nebraska? Nebraska, you there?
8: Hello. No.
1: Hello. What you got?
8: Rich Wachowski told me to give you a call.
1: I don't know him. Or it's not.
8: I have a...
1: Okay, go ahead.
8: I have a 1972 El Camino I want to get rid of.
1: And what motor is in it?
8: 350.
1: And on the level of restoration, 0 to 10, where is it?
8: 10.
1: That's a 10, okay. Was it born in SS, or did it have a 3, what was it, a 396 that came with? Wait, 72?
8: No,
1: they didn't have a 396 in 72. What did they have in 72?
9: He says, alleges, in the summer of
8: 454.
1: This car had a 454?
8: It has a 350, but in 72, they came out with a 454.
1: Okay. What color is it?
8: It is black.
1: Is
8: with
1: this
8: white SS or silver SS stripes on it?
1: Are the numbers SS or is it cloned to an SS?
8: It's just has SS hood. It's not cloned at all.
1: Okay, so it was born in SS?
8: No. It was a custom, but it just has an SS hood on it.
1: I'm sorry. Now I understand what you're saying. 15 to 20 grand?
8: Oh, no. Want more than that? I got more than that in it.
1: I know. Everybody does. Thank you for trying.
6: I have the clip now if you want to hear. It's long, but we can just kind of play some of it here. Okay. Of actually Megan Kelly or Megan Kelly.
1: Go ahead.
9: He says, alleges.
1: She's with Adam Carolla.
9: In the summer of 24, Hajdini showed up at an apartment where John Doe was staying, knowing he would be there. He says that she allegedly made sexual advances on him, which he rebuffed, insisting he was not interested. Do you want to get promoted at year end or not? She warned him, according to the lawsuit. Do you want a future at J.P. Morgan? It's that simple. I don't know why you're fighting this. She then allegedly removed her shirt, began fondling her breasts, and racially insulted Doe's wife, remarking, I bet your little Asian fish head wife doesn't have these cannons.
4: Jeez.
10: I'm starting to like this lady.
9: Does he include her number in the complaint? Okay. I'm going forward. Doe claims that then Hajdini forcibly removed his pants and performed oral sex on him against his wishes. He continued to protest and began to cry.
10: Wow.
9: He alleged in the loss. I'm coming back to that with you, Adam. I'm circling return there with Adam. She allegedly admonished him for crying and scolded him for failing to achieve an erection. Stop effing crying.
1: That's what I was afraid of. Next. Okay, we gotta cut it. I was thinking that there were some cuss words in here, and we found some.
10: Yes, yeah. We did.
6: Yeah, she does a good job of reading.
1: She does a very good job.
2: She does know how to read the news.
1: I just sent Corolla a text message and said, if you're up, call in. I need to talk to you about this on the air. So, pre-K, if Corolla calls in, knock on the window.
2: I think the question of, Turley, you got a point. Even though it may not be impossible that he resisted all this, I think there's got to be like a tablet blanket less probability of a man resisting this kind of thing than a woman.
6: Oh, there's no doubt. But it also, this sounds like he was watching, like you said, Horrible Bosses. He's like, I'm going to make up this, because he just didn't like her for whatever reason.
1: Matt, do you have a story of being sexually assaulted by a female coworker?
11: Two cars to sell.
1: Well, so, let's do the cars later. We can do that offline. You can go to GiveMeTheVin.com. Okay. I want the stories.
11: Okay. All right, your classic working out of town. It's wine night down at the local restaurant. The whole group is there, like the whole team. And one individual gets a little bit intoxicated, and so I, being a Texas gentleman, offer to walk her back to the hotel room. We get into the elevator, and she pounces.
1: Okay.
11: Knowing full well I'm happily married. And I just pushed her off, said no, whatever. Get her up to the room. She starts grabbing the leg.
1: Happens to me all the time.
11: God, am I getting emotional just telling this story? Yes. Starts grabbing my leg, telling me what strong thighs I've got. Oof. All that good stuff. And I just, I had to spin my way out of there and left it alone.
1: Now, did she work? So was she your superior?
11: She was not my superior. So does that count?
1: It's too bad that she didn't threaten you with your job.
6: Yeah.
1: That would have been better. I bet you would have liked it,
11: she
1: too.
11: She didn't. She just lit up a cigarette in the hotel room.
1: So when you went home and told your wife about this, what'd she say?
11: No, that ain't happening, Jack.
1: Right. Matt, load the cars up to GiveMeTheVin.com. We will give extra money for the nice story. We appreciate your fellowship.
11: 2025 High Country.
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1: I do not have any callers' names because the call screen thing broke the computer. So Reseda, California is all I see. Good morning. You're on the air.
2: Morning. Are you still on that sexual assault thing?
1: Yes, but can do you have a story for us?
2: Yeah.
1: Will you hold on till the next segment, and I will come back to you, because right now we're doing the cars. I'm going to put you on hold. Shelbyville, Tennessee. Good morning. You're on the air.
3: Hi, this is James. I have a sexual harassment story for you.
1: Well, hold tight. I'm going to get to that in a minute. 949 area code. Good morning. You're on the air.
4: Good morning. I was calling for a story as well.
1: Okay. Hold
5: on. This is great. Okay.
1: We're going to have the best segment ever in a minute. Houston, Texas. Good morning. You're on the air.
6: John.
1: Yo.
6: Got a 2021 Toyota Tacoma.
1: Okay.
6: TRD off-road.
1: Okay.
6: 4x4.
1: Crew cab.
6: Correct.
1: Six or four-cylinder?
6: Six.
1: I could tell in your voice it'd be a six. Is it a, you said it's off-road?
6: Yes.
1: So it's the real off-road, not just the sticker. Right? But it's not a TRD Pro, is it?
6: No.
1: Okay. Double cab TRD off-road. How many miles?
6: 40,000.
1: Okay. These things have dropped, by the way, so don't get mad at me. We had a call about this last Thursday. They're not doing right. At least his is older. It's the 25s and the 24s that have really are not doing the money anymore. Put me down for, what color is it?
6: White.
1: Average, rough, or clean?
6: Clean. Got a small dent in the rear panel on the driver's side.
1: Can it push out with a dent doctor, or do we have to body shop it?
6: Dent doctor.
1: All right. Does 34 and a half work?
6: Yeah, that's pretty close. My son is upside down on it. He said he had a dealer that offered 35.8.
1: Okay. On a sale or on a trade?
6: I believe on a sale, but I'm not sure.
1: Load it into GiveMeTheVIN.com. We'll take a look, see. And I'm holding back a little bit. I wanted to say 35.5, but I've been getting my ass kicked on Tacomas a little bit. But yours is a 21. You know when you have a bad experience somewhere, you kind of blame other people for it that are in the same family? So that's holding me back $1,000. And I might need to get over that, because you've got a 2021. But we lost a lot of money on 23, 24s, and 25s in the past 2 weeks. And I think it's not your fault, and I don't need to blame that on you. I don't need to try to make that back up on you. I'm sorry for Trigger.
6: I understand.
1: All right. 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Be right back.
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0: doing all right there, Tyler?
1: Yes, Grandma. I'm fine. I'm just playing video games.
0: You know I sure do care about you, right?
1: Yes.
0: And I'm gonna have to ask you not to charge my credit card for your pornography.
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3: Okay, we were telling the J.P. Morgan story. If you missed it, it's a guy that filed a lawsuit against J.P. Morgan because his manager was sexually assaulting him and holding leverage of his job over him. And we asked, have other people had this happen to them? Reseda, California, good morning. You're on the air. Tell us your story.
4: Yeah, I was about 21 years old when this happened. I was just new to the field. Manager just literally told me, hey, I think you have good potential and I could push you up, you know, faster than you can think of. And went to her office, she gave me a meeting and everything. She told me, come here, go around. I pulled my pants down and I was, she went down.
3: And what did you do?
4: Never. Oh, I just went with it. I was a horn dog. I was 21 years old.
3: There you go. There's California. Good morning. Next one. The 949 area code.
5: Hey, so I was just calling in. I just wanted to ask, when did men become so freaking soft? I mean, come on. Like, honestly, if a girl was throwing herself at me, why do you need to run to the police, man, if she's throwing herself at you?
3: There you go. James in Shelbyville, Tennessee. What's yours?
6: Oh, yeah, I was working with some women on the line, you know, and we had to wear rubber aprons because we were in food processing. And we'd get ready to leave at night. We'd all go over to a sink, along like a trough, you know, and wash ourselves off, wash our gloves, wash our apron. And there was this African-American woman standing right next to me, and I was washing my gloves. And she reaches over, and she's got

0: that feels good.
1: God. Thank you, James, from Shelbyville, Tennessee. With your, and how many years ago was this?
0: Oh, it's been several years ago, brother. I've been retired for a minute now.
1: But it left a lasting impression, and I'm glad you could share it with the nation this morning.
2: I guess I'm wrong. I would never have thought.
3: Power and sex, dude. Doesn't
1: Hattiesburg, matter. Mississippi. Do you have one, too?
4: Yeah, I was working down on the railroad, and I had this supervisor over there. She came through. We were staying down somewhere outside of Wigan.
1: Just tell me the story. Let's get to it.
4: I'm sorry. She came over. She said, "Son, like you about worked hard enough. Why don't you come over here and work on me?" I said, "Ma'am, nah, I ain't gonna do that." And that was about it. And nothing happened.
1: Thank you, Hattiesburg, Mississippi, for that update.
2: I ain't gonna do that.
1: I ain't gonna do it. Can you imagine driving down the 405 right now in L.A. listening to this crap?
2: Oh, no. Yeehaw, people.
1: That's the funniest part of what we do, we bring the deep south to the west coast.
5: The real, real.
1: And the northeast. Son? Speaking of Hollywood, California, good morning, North Hollywood, California. What's on your mind? I need you to pick up your phone and put it up to your head so we can hear you better.
6: Oh, sorry, man.
1: There it is. Great. Okay, hit it.
6: All right, so I used to work for this tech company, and there's a group of us. We used to go out to breakfast every Saturday. We just kind of blew off steam about the week. And in this friend group, one of them was this gal. She was not attractive. I definitely had no interest in her whatsoever. But a few times, we'd all go out for drinks. And one night, when we went out, I had a little too much to drink. Said I was going to head home. She said, "Let me share a car with you." I said, "Fine." She never gave me any indication she had any interest in me. I get home. I'm having a little trouble walking. She helps me inside. Next thing I know, I'm passed out on my bed, and she's got all my clothes off. And she just had her way with me.
1: You poor bastard.
6: I reported it to HR. Hey, man, she was ugly. I was having no problem, getting dates with more attractive people.
1: Brian in Beeville, Texas. Now we're going from the West Coast back to Texas. What's your story?
7: Oh, no, you had to say my name. Oh, my God, she'll know I'm talking about her.
1: Well, hit it quick. We got 1 minute.
7: Okay. Well, anyway, I'm a general contractor, and I was working on a house for a really hot lady. She comes driving up in the driveway one afternoon, gets out of her car and sucking on a beer, long neck beer bottle. And I was like, "Oh!" And she said, "Back your truck up." So I did right quick. So I backed it up in the garage, and it went from there.
1: Oh. And did she attack you?
7: Basically, yeah.
1: And what age were you?
7: And it was great.
1: Wait, what age were you?
7: 45.
1: And how old are you now?
7: 68.
1: See, one thing I'm noticing is these older gentlemen, they have a lasting impression of this moment.
3: Who would forget that?
1: Well, congratulations, Brian. I'm glad that you got your 20% and a go-around in the bed of your truck. 20% contractor markup. Yeah. Did she pay on time?
7: Oh, yeah.
1: I'm believing these stories.
3: I do, too.
1: She was ugly. We'll be right back. My name's John Clay Wolf. Buy cars on the radio for America's Best Car Buyer. 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

0: 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So Trump got shot at. No, he didn't get shot at. The guy just started shooting.
1: Yeah.
0: He didn't shoot at Trump.
1: Correct. He didn't get that far.
0: Canceled the correspondence dinner the other night.
1: Everybody got up and got out. Yeah, we have some audio of basically what Trump had to say afterwards. Got number one.
2: That was very unexpected. Incredibly acted upon by Secret Service and law enforcement. And this was an event dedicated to freedom of speech that was supposed to bring together members of both parties with members of the press. And in a certain way, it did. Just unified. I saw a room that was just totally unified. It was, in one way, very beautiful. A very beautiful thing to see. A man charged a security checkpoint armed with multiple weapons. And he was taken down by some very brave members of Secret Service, and they acted very quickly. The violence of this thug that attacked our Constitution, and also showing how quickly Secret Service and law enforcement acted on our country's behalf, really did a great job. One officer was shot, but saved by the fact that he was wearing obviously a very good bulletproof vest. He was shot from very close distance with a very powerful gun, and the vest did the job. I just spoke to the officer, and he's doing great. He's great shape.
0: Huh.
1: Just crazy. Did you see the video of the guy running through the...
0: Yeah, he I mean, he
3: hauling ass.
0: You know, if he had a ball, and I don't care what line, he would have been good for 3 yards.
4: Three yards.
0: I mean, if you have a running back coming up the middle like that with that much energy, he's going to get 3 yards carry.
3: That was a crazy dude. You know, he checked into that hotel like days before that.
1: Yep.
3: Waiting for it.
1: He had the gun set aside. And, well, there's a lot of weird stuff that went on there. The canine dog.
4: That's what I... Yes. Yeah,
1: the canine dog sniffed him out. He walks into that side room. The dog goes, "Hey, what is that?" And the handler pulls the dog back.
4: That's the part right there. You, if a dog...
1: Lights
4: German Shepherds,
1: somebody.
4: That's what they, if they... That's how they say, "Hey, something's going on here. Grab your attention. Pay attention to what's going on." And he didn't do it.
1: Now,
3: and he goes streaking through there, but how many yards outside of the actual ballroom? He was really nowhere close.
1: No, he was nowhere close.
3: You know?
0: Do you think the gal from J.P. Morgan that's getting all this press is going to sue J.P. Morgan just because...
1: Why would she sue J.P. Morgan?
4: I bet you she's got a lot of more applicants right now.
0: There's a lot of memes out there talking about the applications to J.P. Morgan after the sexual assault claims.
4: Yeah.
0: But you know that she's embarrassed, and you know that she's going to claim it's ruined her life, and she needs to blame someone. The guy that did it doesn't have any money.
1: Right.
0: So how could J.P. Morgan get sued over this?
4: Mm.
0: I guarantee, just on whistle, that she's going to get some J.P. Morgan money somehow.
4: Could, yeah.
0: They didn't do anything.
1: They didn't do anything.
0: She's going
1: to
0: get some
1: If she wants to keep her job, she won't. I mean, she's a high-up executive.
0: Yeah, so they say. But she'll get to keep her job. They'll make a deal on the side. Yep.
1: Okay.
0: Yep. I wish I could bet you on it, but I bet it's not published.
1: No, it will not be published. That's just the whole thing.
0: Because think about...
1: We were talking about the president getting shot. How did we get back to sex?
0: Who cares about that?
1: I don't know. The president of the free world getting shot
0: I mean, this is a week-old story now, so we're just kind of like, we've all heard it.
1: All right, so's the sexual harassment thing.
0: No, it's about 72 hours, 48 hours.
4: It's still fresh.
0: It's covered a lot more ground than the president didn't get shot.
1: And he got shot. Right. Well, that's right. Somebody attempted.
0: What is odd, if you watch the tapes, is that they got Vance out of there immediately, and Trump sat there for a long time.
1: Yep.
4: There's a lot of conspiracy theories out there.
3: It was an odd scene.
1: That's because different people are assigned to different people. One guy just reacted quicker. That's the only reason.
3: Here's one thing for sure, though. He did come out and do a press conference that night.
1: That night.
3: How many executives have you seen do that after an attempt?
0: One thing's for sure, he got his ballroom funded.
1: Yeah, you think?
3: You may be right.
0: There's conspiracy about that.
1: That's the only reason it happened, so he can get his ballroom funded. No, first of all, he didn't need that.
4: There's a photo of him watching while all this go down in the background. What about that, JD?
1: What?
4: Yeah, well, he's behind the curtain. They already escorted him out.
1: Who's behind the curtain?
4: Trump. He's looking over
1: the table.
4: No, when they already took him off, he stayed back turned back around and just watching over everything. I mean, whatever. And there was also a guy just sitting down. Did you see the video?
3: Oh, yes. That's the best one. That's my favorite.
1: Did you see the lady stealing?
3: Just lean back, man, relax, and just eating this shrimp.
0: Did you see and the lady stealing the wine?
1: Stealing the wine. That's so great. That's so great.
0: I came this far. I got all dudded up. I'm going to get something out of it. Hey, she takes wine off the table.
1: She wasn't trying to hide. She reaches up and goes, I'm taking that.
3: Yeah. Yep. Cabernet's coming with me.
1: Right. That was greatness. You
4: know, I mean, if you're leaving, why not, right?
0: Okay, what else you got?
1: I bought this expensive dress. Speaking of California, we're in California right now with the show. Here's video, by the way. This is some of my favorite video of the week. Three California residents have been sentenced to jail this week for an involvement in a $141,000 insurance fraud scheme, Operation Bear Claw. They dressed this guy up in a bear costume and apparently went into a Rolls Royce and two Mercedes Benz and did some damage to them. Well, it was all fake. Obviously, it's a guy in a bear suit. Cut number six, Mike.
5: Caught on camera, it looks like a giant bear ransacking a Rolls Royce. And here, a massive beast appears to tear apart a Mercedes. Now a ferocious bear seems to be at it again, ripping into another Mercedes. How could a bear target three cars on the same property in Lake Arrowhead, California? Turns out it's alleged to be a giant hoax.
6: Authorities say it was actually a human wearing a bear costume using sharp metal-like claws to scratch up the interior of the cars.
0: Look at that.
6: And then that fraudulent insurance claim was turned in
5: to pull off a $141,000 insurance fraud claim.
1: Great.
4: And they got busted.
1: They got busted.
4: Yeah. I think they have to do weekend time now or something like that.
0: Oh, look at the guys that did it.
4: Yeah.
0: They're from Turkey.
3: Imagine that. California is,
1: that bear suit.
3: They have a year's worth of weekend incarceration.
1: Oh, that's so funny.
4: Yeah,
1: they actually took
4: the suit and put somebody in it just to see what it looked like. It's so bad.
0: It's so bad. We have a little insurance. No fraud. Yeah. Actually, it's difficult the other direction. I mean, we'll see how it works out, but Gibby the Venn got hit with hail on Sunday night.
1: Oh, hail, yeah.
3: Oh, yeah, yeah.
0: We had 800 cars hit. My worst nightmare actually happened when it would have been worse if it had been Tuesday night before the auction, because that's when we had the most cars concentrated in one spot. But Saturday night, so 2 a.m. Sunday morning, we got hit hard, and we have 800 cars damaged.
1: Damn.
0: And our video, I called the guys Monday morning. Because we do these videos every week, and they're really catching on. Long-form videos on YouTube.
1: Yep.
0: They go up noon central. And I called the guys Monday morning because we didn't have a video for this week. So I have to, like, come up with a buy or something somewhere and go travel and buy some
1: cars.
0: Do
1: it all, yep.
0: Normally we have one in the bank, but we didn't. We were out of material. So I said, well, unfortunately, guys, we've got some material.
1: Mm-hmm.
0: Y'all go ahead and go out to the auction and start getting B-roll. He's like, what happened? So we videoed the whole thing. And the insurance adjuster coming and my negotiations with the insurance adjuster and the comments and the damage on the cars. But the interesting thing is the insurance adjuster was not an insurance adjuster.
1: Huh? Was he?
0: He's a hail man that was referred to by a guy that knows the insurance company. And they're doing a good job. I don't want to knock on them, but I did not like the way that they presented themselves to me as being the insurance adjuster.
1: Right.
0: And then the guy I was talking to that was the real insurance adjuster was not the insurance adjuster. He was another guy that knows a guy at the insurance company. And then we get to talking, and he's the guy that Radio Sean works for.
4: Really?
0: Yeah. So he's the guy, when that recon shop went down, he took it over. And he's like, yeah, we do your business. We do your work. He's one of our vendors. I'm like, wait, I'm going to negotiate a multi-million-dollar hail claim with you?
4: So they're trying to, it's like a money grab for them.
0: It's just a lead. It's a lead. Yeah. I understand the insurance company needs people to process this stuff for them. But they needed to tell me.
4: Yeah.
0: Hey, dude, your insurance company called me, and I'm a vendor of yours. I would have felt better about negotiating with people that I knew really where they were in the food chain.
1: Sure. You start off a conversation like that. Hey, full disclosure.
0: Right.
1: Here's who I am.
0: Right.
1: Here's where I'm
0: coming
1: from.
0: So I called my insurance company bitching about it later that night when I figured it all out. They're like, we've heard this before. I said, well, when these people show up in a crisis, a disaster, they need to front themselves out and let the policyholder know where they really are in the food chain.
1: Absolutely.
0: Because in reality, the insurance adjuster, who's the hail man, is not even working for the insurance company. He's working for me because our deductible is $2,500 a car.
1: Oh, jeez.
0: So everything I agree to do with him is really just me paying him.
1: I was going to say, that's money in his pocket.
0: Well, yeah, but yeah. I mean, they have a lot of expenses.
1: Oh, absolutely.
0: And you'll see it all in the video. And they did a great job of putting together the troops from Orlando and getting 40 people up here immediately. And I mean, it's a big job. Big. There's a big operation. It's like a trauma center.
1: Huge.
0: But anyway, if you want to learn something about insurance and hail, go to John Clay Wolf on YouTube today at noon. And I don't know how, this video might be an hour long, it might be 30 minutes. The guy's been busting their ass to get working it edited. Yeah, I don't know how long they got. Mm-hmm. But it's pretty good. All right, we'll be back in just a minute. My name is John Clay Wolf, by Cars the Radio for America's Best Car Buyer. GiveMeTheVIN.com.
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1: Elko, Nevada, what's on your mind? Not much. It's good talking to you this morning. 702 area code.
2: Hello?
1: Yeah, I'm talking to you.
2: Yeah. Hey, good morning. I'm calling. A while back, you were talking about the podcast diary of CEO. And on that, there was this doctor called David Sinclair.
1: Okay.
2: So I thought about him because they're doing research on blind people and they're doing test trials right now. So I thought about Darian, the blind guy.
1: Mm-hmm.
2: So hopefully, if he's listening and he can get in touch with that guy, you know, something can happen. He may get his sight back.
1: Do you like that that podcast?
2: Yeah.
1: It's pretty good.
2: It's pretty decent.
1: He's stretching a little bit now that he's gotten famous. And he's kind of running out of shock. Have you noticed that?
2: Yes, that's true.
1: Yeah, but you know, that's hard to do, to produce good material that often. I mean, I'm just telling you, we sit down here. I mean, listen to us. We just kick the can and shoot BS, which is, it's still hard to do. We still have to be prepared. But those damn videos that we do every week that we put up at noon on our YouTube channel, that takes a lot of work. It's a lot.
2: That's true. Very true.
1: Thank you for calling. Thank you for being a listener.
3: Look at that. He's concerned about another listener.
1: Yep.
3: Darian Pittsburgh.
1: Yep.
3: That's cool.
1: There's a society, a culture that this show has created of fans, and it's on our YouTube channel. And if you go there right now, if you go to jcwshow.com and click the live button, it'll open it up, and you'll see on the side all these people that have become friends, and they're chatting with each other. It's pretty interesting. It's like old people doing Twitch.
3: And then there's sometimes drama, too. You'll see the drama happening while the show's
1: right.
3: going on.
1: Like, there's 837 people on there right now. Good morning, Wolf Packers.
4: And
1: we love you guys.
4: Passed a milestone this week, right?
1: I passed a gallstone.
4: Yep. On subscribers, didn't you?
1: No. Oh, the 100,000?
4: Yeah, 100,000.
1: Actually, we did that a while back.
3: Yeah.
1: Oh, okay.
3: Thanks for keeping up, Jake.
1: Yeah, thanks for being
4: I just saw the video.
1: Yeah, but I mean, that happened like 4 months ago. I think we're at 170,000 now or something.
4: I'm a little slow. Or I'm ahead. I'm ahead of the Walnut Springs Motorcycle Rally. That's coming up. That's in October, actually, brought to us by Armadillo Harley Davidson, Law Tigers. There's a bunch of people here that are sponsors.
1: Like, yeah.
4: Bloodline, like, Custom Cycles, 830 Custom, Providence Cycle Works. Tons of people.
1: Lucky 7.
4: Lucky 7's in there. Whoville Speed and Custom. Strokers, Dallas. We love them. Yeah, they're all going to be involved. This is coming up October 22nd, 23rd, and 24th. October.
1: Call Glen Rose, Texas now. The nearest hotel rooms are there, and book them.
4: No,
1: I'm just giving you a heads up.
4: Get
1: now, book them.
3: Like, this is organized. It's got events for each day.
4: I mean, right?
3: Did you get somebody that actually knew what they're doing here?
1: I did.
3: This is crazy.
1: Isn't it amazing?
4: It's not our style. It needs to stop.
3: Yeah.
1: Now, there is another one happening this, like, in 2 weeks out here.
4: Okay.
1: And it's called the Texas Rattlesnake Rally.
4: Uh-huh.
1: And it was the guy that I was doing it with, and those people, the top people that you just mentioned,
4: right,
1: said that they weren't going to do this big one if he was in charge because the organization was not strong enough.
4: Okay.
1: So we hired Danielle, formed a 501(c), and there's a whole board, and Harley and Law Tigers doing it right.
3: Yeah,
1: the big one. And he got, and I said, dude, Brandon, you can have the campground. The campground's where all the money's made anyway.
4: Sure.
1: And you do that. He's like, I'm not working for her. I'm like, well, you're going to have to, because the people that are sponsoring this aren't going to do it if you're in charge. Screw y'all. I'm doing my own. All right. Good luck.
4: Okay.
3: Cool.
1: So bring more people to town. In 2 weeks, there's a baby rally coming, and you know, that's fine. I mean, the more the merrier.
4: Oh, sure.
1: I'm not mad. I'm a little mad at him because he got into the city council and stole our dates. Our date was supposed to be this weekend.
4: Oh, okay.
1: And they thought that he was talking on behalf of us.
4: Okay.
1: So he got the thing secured. So this was supposed to be.
4: So we
1: had to kick it all the way to October.
4: Okay.
3: October's a good date. That's good temperatures, right? Especially in Texas.
1: Tell you what's good temperature right now is 40 degrees outside this morning.
3: Oh, it was a little nippy. Yeah,
1: it was warm.
3: A little bit.
4: It's May. What's it doing being that cold?
1: Just is what it is, dog. What else you got?
4: We got we have a wolf pack, the people that join us at jcwshow.com. They call themselves the wolf pack. Well, here's a story about an unsupervised toddler that was actually injured by a wolf pack over the weekend. This is at Zoo America after crawling into a restricted area. Luckily, The injuries were minor of this child, but you want to say, where were the parents in this deal? How did your kid get away and hang out with wolves? Here's a legal expert, Carolyn Polisi, talking about the kind of trouble the parents can get in for letting their kids run around with the wolf pack. Cut seven.
5: Parents are not off the hook when it comes to closely monitoring their children in spaces of this nature. It's a misdemeanor. They're looking at the potential for up to 5 years in prison and a $10,000 fine.
4: Stay away from the wolf pack. And what's really strange about this story is we have the wolf in the studio with us.
1: We all always do this to me. I'm going to go to the restroom.
4: Don't go to the restroom.
3: This is dangerous to have a wolf in the studio.
4: I know. Well, we've got him trained.
1: Let's have him tear up some cars so we can file some insurance.
6: Hello, gentlemen. I'm very happy to see you.
1: Hey, see? Gilbert Godfrey.
6: Don't worry. I'm not dangerous. You're
4: not dangerous. See?
6: Now I'm a good wolf.
4: I told you guys he was trained.
6: My name is Josef von Mikkelsen.
4: Josef von Mikkelsen.
6: I'm the zoo wolf who had the aforementioned altercation with the little child.
4: The toddler that came in. Yeah.
6: Oh, boy.
4: He didn't get hurt, though.
6: First of all, and I'm speaking in full disclosure.
4: Disclosure.
6: Because I personally have no guilt in this matter.
4: You didn't do it.
6: In fact, it was not I who tried to nip the little child. It was he who wandered over and stuck his nasty little hand in my mouth.
4: Oh, no.
3: Uh-huh.
6: I'll remind you as well, my friend.
4: What's that?
6: Everybody in Pennsylvania knows no self-respecting wolf would bite a human child.
4: Oh.
6: Because human toddlers are, without question, disgusting, disease-riddled, and oftentimes quite unattractive.
4: Unattractive.
6: However, his little hand did have a distant aftertaste of an all-beef ballpark Frank.
3: Oh, yeah.
6: Pepsi Cola.
4: Very specific.
6: And cotton candy.
4: Cotton candy.
6: All of which are kosher.
4: I got you.
6: So the experience was still a blessing.
4: A blessing all the way around.
6: My attorney, Manny Flawshine.
4: Manny.
6: Who runs a practice in Phoenix and was recommended by my dear third cousin.
4: Third cousin.
6: Wiley,
3: okay.
6: Insists that with good behavior, I'll be moved back into general population in time for Rosh Hashanah.
1: Thank you, Mr. Wolf, Mr. Jewish Wolf sign. Adam Carolla, good morning. You're on the air.
7: How are you, Jim?
1: I'm good. It's been a while. I got a big kick out of you and Megyn Kelly's discussion over the sexual predator, J.P. Morgan. That was really good. She's good. She read that so well. I play it when I'm going to sleep.
7: She did. I had never heard of the story before she brought it up. I had no idea what that whole story was. I guess it was breaking in kind of real time, but I've not seen it anywhere. So I was just listening to it as she went through it, and I thought there was something there. It was so specific that I thought, how can this guy be making this up? It's too specific. But I was wrong. I guess the whole thing was a ruse. I think she now thinks they had some kind of liaison.
1: I don't know. But you know the poor gal that her face is all over the world now with this sexual predator marking. I mean, who's she going to sue? Because she's going to want to sue somebody. J.P. Morgan didn't do anything, but they've got the money. So how do you think this shakes out for her? She ain't going to take this laying down. No pun.
7: No, take it lying down. That's funny, Joe.
1: Thank you.
7: You're right. J.P. Morgan's got the deep pockets. But they didn't do anything. But I predict she still goes after J.P. Morgan.
1: I do, too. But, I mean, I hope it's all real.
8: Sean.
7: It was great. Me too.
1: It was great.
4: I know
1: it was. It was amazing is what it was.
4: Pretty amazing.
1: Have you ever been sexually assaulted like that from a female?
7: No, not like that. I've definitely had people who were drunk. I mean, I was on MTV for a long. I was on TV for a long time. You know, TV for a long time. There will be drunk women kind of coming at you a little bit. I have. It has happened. But no, not like.
1: But how did you react? Also, because I know you, and it sounds like if it's MTV's premarital days, and did you just pick the best looking ones? Because you didn't turn that down.
7: Oh, sometimes I did, and sometimes I didn't. But it was pretty easy pickings back then because yeah, I was on TV. So, I mean, that's why you try to get on TV.
1: Because we've discussed the lack of the poor payment practices of MTV back in the day, and I didn't even think to bring this up. So there was subsidiary compensation.
7: Yeah, I was on. I'll put it to you this way. Back in the day, strip clubs used to just leave their TVs on MTV because no one could watch. You don't want to watch CNN in a strip club, and there's no sound,
1: right?
7: Because they're just pumping cherry pie, you know, the whole time. So they'd have the TVs on, but they would put it on MTV and just turn the sound down to people see, you know, Billy Idol videos while listening to whatever, while drinking. But I had a show that ran on MTV every night for an hour between 11:30 and 12:30. So I'd just come walking in at 11:30 and I'd be on all the TVs.
1: Wow. This is a good story. I'm glad I asked. So you were strip club famous in a big way. This is good.
7: Well, it's a lot. Yeah, it's easier if you're on TV. So, but you know, honestly, yes, there were incidents where there were women who I did not want to be involved with, and I felt bad. Like I felt embarrassed because for a woman, you're really putting yourself out there, and you're kind of humiliating yourself. And you know, it felt weird saying no because I didn't. It was the part
1: you're not used to saying no.
7: Well, no, they're not used to hearing no. Like as a dude, you've heard no, and we're comfortable with it, and we get it. Like a Jehovah's Witness going door to door. Better get used to no. It's part of the business, you know. Sure. But as a woman, you're not used to no, and that's why. I always felt bad.
1: Well, I'm glad to hear that you have a lot of empathy. I you know what? I couldn't make it to California for that Jay Leno thing, and I did the pre-roll. I did a video on it. I didn't hear what it sold for, and thanks for hooking me up with that. I don't even know if you know what I'm talking about. The deal where I'm going to do the show from Leno's garage, and they auctioned it off at the cancer thing last weekend.
7: No, I did another charity thing with Jay Leno's garage a couple of months ago, but I don't know what this one was.
1: Well, I think August said that you did this last year, and y'all put me up to do it this year, and they auction off the deal at Jay Leno's garage with Jay and myself, and I think yours brought $25,000 last year. And really where I was going was this. I just wondered if mine brought more than yours at the auction.
7: Really? What'd you get?
1: I don't know. This was asking you. You don't know. We need to find out. Because if mine brought more than yours, then I might be strip club famous. Okay. We got to go to break. You remember how this works on live. I'm 2 minutes over, so we're going to... I've got to hit the switch. And let's get together soon.
7: I got to fly, John. I can just check in. Yeah.
1: Okay.
7: Good talking to you.
1: Thank
7: brother.
1: You, man. Bye. My name is John Clay Wolf. 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
1: Colorado, what have you got?
2: I got a 74 Chevy Nova SS. It's got a six-cylinder in it. It's kind of a rare car. You know, they only made, theoretically, 160,000 of them that year. It's got a rebuilt six-cylinder.
1: Yeah.
2: Sexy. And it's got a rebuilt transmission.
1: Oh, it sounds so sexy. Now, you said it's an SS six-cylinder? Did I hear you correct?
2: Yep.
1: That's a real thing?
2: Yeah. I've got the original title for it.
1: How long have you had it?
2: Yeah, the guy got it from, he was going to a McDonald's anyway, and I said, nice car, you want to sell it? And he said, sure. Old couple. Remember when they used to stamp them? The notary had to stamp them?
1: Yeah, so, the title?
2: Yeah, I got the original title and the whole works. It's got new interior, new front bucket seats, you know, new rear seat, and new carpet, and the outside, the straight is narrow. It just, you know, the paint is faded after all these years. But
1: so it needs paint. That's what we call that.
2: Needs paint.
1: Sounds like, I mean, you know that car's not worth much, right?
2: Well, I don't really know what it's worth.
1: Well, you gave him $2,000, right?
2: Yeah. No, yeah.
1: What'd you give him?
2: Yeah. I gave $5,000 for
1: it. Okay, I wasn't that far off. And I think that's about what it's worth. I mean, the six-cylinder just whacks it out. What would you take for it?
2: I don't really know. I was just wondering.
1: I would probably. Where are you? You're in Colorado, is that right? You're in Denver area. Probably give you. You know, I just need to see pictures. This paint is the thing because the paint will cost more than the car. Will cost more than the car. So it's totaled in that regard because even freshly painted, it's not going to bring 10. So
2: yeah,
1: I'd probably give your money back, but. I don't know.
2: Yeah,
1: I need to see the paint.
2: Okay.
1: So go to givemethevin.com. Go to givemethevin.com and load it up. Take some pictures and shoot it in there. And tell them you call on the info box. Hey, I called in, talked to John on the radio, and he wants to see the paint. Let's take a look at the paint.
2: Okay.
1: All right, man. Thanks for calling.
2: Okay, yeah. What?
1: Dallas, Texas. Good morning. You're on the air.
3: Hello, John.
1: Hey.
3: Got a 19 CT6 Blackwing.
1: Okay. Well, how many miles?
3: 32.
1: Color?
3: Well, they call it Nor Gray. Looks black, but it's metallic gray.
1: Okay. Two-door, four-door. Back then, in 19, did they have a two-door?
3: No, they only made, I guess I heard 875. This is the V, but it's the, black. It doesn't say V. It's got the luxury, the screens and all that, so you lose 50 horsepower from 550 to 500.
1: Really? I thought the black wings were the highest horsepower.
3: They are. Well, it's the V engine. It's the same as the V engine, but when you put the screens in it and all the luxury that the V doesn't have, it takes away 50 horsepower.
1: Okay. Miles are in the 30s. Miles are in the 30s.
3: It's been garaged. When I bought it, I noticed it said a year. It had water spots on it, so they sent it out and put a 10-year ceramic on it. So
1: cool.
3: Kept the garage. It's perfect. No chips on the wheels or anything.
1: I'm thinking. I want to buy it. I want to hit you right, but I don't want to hurt myself. So I'm thinking.
3: I'll take some time and upload it for you if you want me to.
1: I'm thinking. I know I'm good at 45. I'm wanting to say 50, but I think I'm hurting myself at 50. What do you think?
3: Well, I'll be honest with you. They only offered me 44.
1: Okay.
3: And that was going to be, you know, I buy all my cars at Sewell. They offered me 44.
1: Mm-hmm. Well, I'm solid as a rock at 45. And I think I've got a little give in me. So go to givemethevin.com and just put in the info thing. John bid me at 45 on the radio, but I want a little bit more. And we'll discuss it off the air. And thanks for calling.
3: Thank you.
1: Thanks. 800-800-7234. 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
1: What are our ribs?
2: 250.
1: How many ribs do I get with that?
2: Five.
1: So I guess that's about 50 cents a rib, huh?
2: Yeah, about.
1: Let me get one.
2: Right on.
3: What are our ribs?
1: No. One rib.
2: One rib.
1: I sure am hungry.
3: One rib?
2: What else?
1: You got any soda?
2: $1.
1: Oh, come on now. Look out for a brother, man. Come on. Pour him a hand for a dime.
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4: No, we need.
5: Well, I am not strip club famous. Corolla's manager just texted me in that my auction with Leno only brought 10,000, and Adams brought 25 the year before. I know it. Damn it. I was really wanting some bragging rights.
6: That's a fantastic contribution, though, John. Doing a good thing.
5: Yep.
6: You know?
5: But I'm a racer. I'm a competitor. I'm a fighter.
7: Be number one.
5: I don't like being beat.
6: Yeah.
5: By guys that talk about...
7: I kid. That's your Adam Carolla.
6: I wasn't going to do it, man.
5: I could do it pretty good.
6: Yeah,
5: pretty
6: you do.
5: Adam, well, you know, John.
7: There's...
5: You know, I was a carpenter.
6: Yes, yeah.
5: Don't tell us.
6: Right? A lot of his videos are about carpentry and walking around Home Depot.
8: It's a passion of his.
6: It is.
5: Indeed. 800-800-7234-800-800-RADIO. What else do we have in the news?
7: We have

0: a few times. And then the chimp would be going crazy.
1: Is that Bubble?
0: They said, yes, don't go near the cage.
1: Really, I thought Bubbles was don't go over there.
2: Hal in L.A., what's going on?
3: Hey, I have a 76 Ford Thunderbird sitting in a garage. My uncle passed away years ago. 55, or been sitting there for 8,000 miles on it, sitting in a garage for the last 50 years. Jade Green was driven 12 years ago for about an hour, and that's been sitting there forever. What's something like that worth?
2: It's a what year?
3: 76 Ford Thunderbird. Last year we made the big ones.
2: How many miles?
3: Jade Green, all original. Less than 8,000 of it.
2: Probably $5,000.
3: Okay. Something you'd want to buy?
2: Yeah, I'll buy it.
3: Or not?
2: No, I'll buy it. The last one I bought was a, not Bill Blass, but there was a Jack Nicholson. There was some kind of addition.
3: Could be.
2: Yeah. And I gave $7,000 for that one. And I really thought that I'd done something good. And it, I mean, it made like a dollar, but it didn't do anything. It kind of just washed. So I'm backing yours up. And that was 5 years ago. So I'm backing yours up $2,000 because it's not the special edition. And but the, and just gambling. I mean, if you want to gamble, I'll gamble. You want to partner it from $5,000?
3: Let me find out what.
2: Now, if it loses money, if we partner a deal and we lose money, you got to pay half the loss or I pay half the gain. And I do it with people out of fun.
3: Got it.
4: Out of fun.
3: Okay.
2: So let's do.
3: Let me find a VIN number and I'll shoot it to you guys.
2: Yeah, go to givemethevin.com.
3: I'll do it. Hey, thanks. Enjoy your show. Have a great day.
2: All right. It wasn't Bill Blass. It was something else. Oh, it's time for mail from Jim. From Johnny Cash.
4: Johnny Cash edition. Johnny Did Cash, he have a car? He should have had a car out there, Johnny Cash, you would think, right?
5: He did. He had one. Johnny, he got one dealer, one piece at a time. Yeah.
2: Oh, God.
5: It didn't cost me a dime.
2: Johnny, where are your cars? I've never bought any of your cars.
6: Well, I can't have them up here.
2: Okay.
6: Yeah, I can, but it just costs so much to ship. I'm telling you, man. That old saw about that one piece at a time car.
5: Cadillac.
6: Oh, boy, I wish I had it.
5: There you go.
6: That'd be nice.
5: Yeah.
6: If I ever get down there, I'm going to see if it's still around down there.
2: Okay.
6: Around Nashville. Hello, I'm Johnny Cash. John, this week's mail from Jail Entry reads, hey, JCW, help, please. I'm ready to be out of penitentiary and get back to the free world. People in here are crazier than Bobo after a half a gram and a bottle of Jack Daniels.
2: Jeez.
6: I woke up Saturday morning, turned on your show, and I get a few hours closer to my release date, so thank you guys for that. I grew up in Albuquerque, New Mexico. I've seen my fair share of crazy meth heads, but these jailbirds are a different kind of deranged. I've had to dodge bodily fluids from the day I stepped foot in here. Before this stint, I would smoke a shard of meth covered in motor oil and cat hair if it'd get me high, but now I'm a straight-up germaphobe. 2 weeks ago, a guy in here got in a fight and used his own fecal matter to retaliate after losing by loading it into what looked like a boxer band slingshot.
4: Good Lord.
6: Shoot it at this guy's face and all over the unit. Oh. Unfortunately, I caught some shrapnel and wound up with convict dookie on my chin and my forearm. I've never been more disgusted.
4: Convict dookie.
6: I hate this place.
5: I bet.
6: That son of a bitch got transferred to another jail, but please read this on there. Let Daryl Grayson know that he's a sick, gross, dookie-flinging monkey. And if I see him on the outside, I'm liable to be right back in here. But I am trying to be good. This is no place for a man like me, but I'm glad at least I have y'all to hang around with. Keep dropping that good stuff, and I'll be tuning in.
5: Drop
6: your
5: it.
6: Friend Steve Carew, Allegheny County Jail, Pittsburgh, PA.
4: Right.
6: Partner, if you got mail from jail, just send it on down the line to us. Here at P.O. Box 471-517. That is in Fort Worth, Texas. Our zip code is 76147. We've never had that much dookie in one of these stories.
2: No, that's a lot.
4: I want a t-shirt that says convict dookie.
5: Got convict dookie.
6: I'm not proud. Or tired.
4: Thank you, Johnny.
2: Hey, real quick, we've got to go. But when we come back, I want to talk to Rush Limbaugh, thinking of deceased voices, about the shooting last weekend. I bet he's got something to say. We haven't heard from Rush in a while. My name's John.

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3: Today's forecast calls for sunshine and a high of 77, a low tonight of 55, high on Monday, 85.
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2: Hail storm
1: that hit us last week, and going through the insurance and the damage of the cars and the getting the dents pulled. Sounds boring, but it was kind of dramatic, to tell you the truth.
3: I'll say I'm kind of trying to leave you alone with dealing with that, because it's a lot. And I can't imagine the stress that you were under. And seeing it on video, that's going to be... It'll be interesting.
1: Yeah, and everybody's pissed off, and all the buyers, and they think that I, you know, it really got me, and I don't know if it was coming across on the call.
3: No, it did for me. I was mad that somebody was thinking that. Yeah.
1: I was really offended.
3: Yeah.
1: By what? One of the buyers was claiming that I had some secret insurance, and I was going to, because we're going to take losses on these cars.
2: Oh, sure.
1: And the guys that buy with me 50-50 are on hook for half the deductible.
2: Got it.
1: I know John's got a max deductible, and I know he's going to pocket all the money. I'm like, hang on here, cowboy.
2: Really?
1: We pay $700,000 a year for this insurance, and you pay none of it, first of all. So if you wanted to do that to offset what I pay for insurance, that would be fine. But I'm not doing that.
2: Right.
1: And I sent him a copy of the policy and said, you know, you figure it out. You help me do this better, because everybody's telling me I'm doing it wrong.
2: Sure.
1: But whenever there's a crisis like that, you know, it's expensive.
2: Yeah. How many cars?
1: 800.
2: 800 cars got hit by significant hail.
1: Yeah. And it's just tough, man. I mean, what do? You can't. What's interesting, like Porsche GT3s and stuff that are carbon fiber, nothing. You'll see a Bentley sitting there all beat up.
2: Yep.
1: And then a carbon fiber Porsche next to it with not a peck. Nothing.
2: Wow.
1: Oh,
2: how do Teslas stand up?
1: Well, the Cybertrucks stand up very well.
2: Very well.
1: Not a peck. Okay. Nothing. And then the Asian cars take it worse, because they're not as big and strong.
2: Got it.
3: Okay.
1: I'm serious.
2: We believe you.
1: The metal is thinner.
2: Yeah, the weather thinner.
1: The skin is thinner.
2: Sure.
1: So the hail shows up. It's more penetratable.
2: Got it.
1: And I think they might use a cheaper glass over there in Asia.
2: Uh-huh.
1: Because the glass damage was mainly on the Asian stuff.
2: Gotcha.
1: And the Subarus. Maybe those Australians are getting their windshields from China.
2: Mm.
1: Why are Asians little? I don't know.
3: That's a good question.
1: All right, Rush Limbaugh. Give us a quick hit and your thoughts of the shooting at the correspondents' dinner the other night. It's good to hear from you, by the way. I haven't seen you in a long time.
4: Hi, John.
1: Yo.
4: I'm glad you asked me about it. So, first of all, thank the good Lord. No one got fatally injured in that deal. But, it's a different time now. When I used to hang around with my friends in the 80s, very early 90s, used to hang around with Ted Nugent.
2: Did you?
4: The rock star. Sam Kinison.
2: Yeah.
4: Who was
2: really
4: loud. And I got my LaToya Jackson.
3: Oh, wow.
2: What?
4: Who used to bring her snake around a lot. And we used to shoot up our places all the time.
2: Guns.
4: No one ever got hurt.
2: No.
4: Hunter Thompson came over once. And he didn't get along. And apparently, I think this is probably one of his deep secrets.
2: Right.
4: Didn't like snakes.
2: Didn't like snakes.
4: So, LaToya always brought the snake.
2: Okay.
4: Always brought the snake. Ted Nugent had a ball with that snake.
2: I bet.
4: Sam Kinison would get high and just yell at the snake. Those were good times. And the Hilton, dig this.
2: What?
4: And this is inside information. When you've been around Washington, D.C.
2: Like you have.
4: Our nation's capital.
2: Yes.
4: As many times and for as many years as I did.
2: Mm-hmm.
4: That's kind of what the Hilton's for.
2: What?
4: The old Riot Hilton.
2: No.
4: We used to shoot the place up all the time.
2: No.
4: On late Sunday evenings when no one was around.
2: I don't believe this.
4: The Hilton beats the Watergate for pure fantasy violence. 100-1. And we had a good time. Glad nobody got hurt.
2: Nobody got hurt.
4: The snake did lose a little bit of tail once.
3: Oh, yeah.
4: Ted Nugent likes that automatic.
2: All right. Okay, thank you, Rush.
4: So you heard it.
1: What did he just say?
4: Washington secrets.
2: It's
5: John, I could tell you, but it would take way too long.
4: From the power of the gold microphone.
5: Thank you, Rush.
4: Excellence on loan.
1: I think Rush might be back on the
4: from
1: on
4: God.
1: The stuff.
5: They may have some special stuff in heaven where he is.
1: What was it? Was it Oxy's?
5: Oxycodone. Oxycontin.
3: Yeah, that.
1: Rush is a little high.
3: He's talking about party scenes.
5: Party scenes. Snakes. Guns. That's what Ted he remembers. Ted Nugent.
3: You asked him to come on.
1: I did ask him.
5: Oh, my God.
1: 800-800-723-4800-800-RADIO.
5: We can go with You Just Lost a Listener, or we've
1: got I love
5: Jeopardy.
1: I love... No, we don't have time for Jeopardy. No, okay. I love You Just Lost a Listener.
5: Sure, this is one we got this week.
4: You Just Lost a Listener.
5: From Anaheim, California, this is Charlie Moran. He says, Dear John, you can't quit radio. I quit you. How about that? Okay. John, I quit you. You're going to screw around, and I'm going to be stuck listening to the same old morning shows on my shop radio again, damn it, right after I find this show, and you guys are the best. I can't hook up no dang widescreen TV in this hole. All I got is my radio. Don't leave, or I'll leave you, Charlie Moran.
1: Thank you, Charlie.
4: You just lost a listener.
5: Bye.
1: My wife is actually trying to talk me out of it as well.
5: Yeah.
3: Really?
1: Well, you know, I mean, think about it from her perspective.
3: She wants you out of the house.
1: Right.
3: Right.
1: I leave on a Friday. I'm gone. I stay here by myself on Friday night. I'm preoccupied until 12, and then I sleep after this. So she's got a vacation every week.
5: That's true. I could see that.
1: Nah, she's a pretty good hand. Yeah, no, I'm being sarcastic.
6: she's a pretty good hand.
1: She does think.
5: Good hand.
3: Gloss over what he just said. Come on, you're getting him in trouble now.
1: Right.
3: That's not what he meant.
1: She's a good gal.
6: Oh, I'm with you.
3: My God.
1: You know, she says I'm gonna miss it too much, and I shouldn't. And we have so many listeners out there.
5: I think you are.
1: That. I'm doing them an injustice, and this thing has finally just gotten to the level that we were working towards for 20 years with the advent of the YouTube and all this stuff.
5: True.
1: And
5: it's like you've got a score, you threw the ball down, you walked off the field.
1: But quitting when you're ahead, there's something to be said for that.
5: Yeah.
3: I would just go to the stream. You go to John JCW Show and click on the YouTube stream.
5: Yeah.
3: You'll find something there, so just keep going.
1: Yeah. But the difference in live radio... Totally. And the fact that we have to be here, and we start at 8:03 on Saturday mornings. Whoa. If you're doing it streamed, then you will lose the have to and the you're not as good because it's different. You're not live and you can edit it.
5: There's a world of difference. In live radio and recorded radio.
1: People say,
5: why don't you sit around and record the show and just
1: boring?
5: It's boring. It's not the same.
1: It's not even close.
5: It's
1: to the
5: different
1: same.
5: Between a live album and a studio album.
1: I like studio albums.
5: I know, but live albums are always more dynamic. There's more energy. There's just you're feeding off the audience. But
6: you lose your urgency though, JD. Right. You lose your urgency if you're not live.
5: That's exactly correct. Try doing fake commercials, you know, for a client. It's never the same as if you're doing it live on the air. Never.
1: Steak commercials like Golden Corral?
3: No. Huh? Steak? I think he said live commercials.
5: Live
1: commercials.
5: Like, you try to go into a studio and cut a commercial like you're on the air.
1: It's never good.
5: It sucks.
1: No. Have you ever been to Golden Corral?
5: Yeah, I have.
1: It's really gotten weird. It's gotten weird. Fountain and all the refugees eating in the deal. The last time I was at one, and I'm not much of a snob.
5: I get it.
1: I'm sure y'all think I am.
5: No.
1: But I was like, I really don't ever want to come here again.
5: Nope. Kim and I went one time. We walked out and went, what the hell were we thinking?
1: Yeah, it changed.
5: It changed a lot.
1: I mean, it's McDonald's of steakhouses.
5: Absolutely.
1: I mean, there's like kids up there sneezing in the hot sauce.
3: Stop.
1: And, you know, you looking down there and trying to dig through the queso and miss a booger.
3: No. Oh.
1: It's tough, man.
5: You can stop, yeah.
3: Yeah, that does not sound
5: do
3: good.
5: Do not go.
1: Actually, that was not nice.
3: No.
1: I'm being sarcastic. I'm not. That is not true.
5: Just radio
1: and
5: silliness.
1: I'm trying to be funny.
5: Right.
1: Kind of.
5: Trying to be funny.
1: But yeah. All right. What else do I need to get? An Incogni. 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
5: And it is worth it.
1: And it is worth it. 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

Highway to hell, highway from hell. Either way, there's always some closure we have to deal with on the weekends. And this weekend, if you rely on the Dallas North Tollway through Uptown, it's going to be noticeably slower, especially the tollway near Lemon Avenue. They've got it reduced down to a single lane in each direction, and that is running until 5 a.m. Monday. It's Lone Star 92.5.

0: Your hometown rock station, Lone Star 92.5. Happy Saturday. It's Jeff K. It is also race weekend here in North Texas. Big doings at Texas Motor Speedway. I don't know if you saw, but last night, Carson Hocevar took the checkered flag in the SpeedyCash.com 250. Today, we got the Andy's Frozen Custard 340. And tomorrow, the biggie, the Worth 400, presented by Liqui Moly. Now, I'm going to be broadcasting live from Texas Motor Speedway tomorrow, starting at 11 a.m., bringing you the sights and sounds of the track, along with some driver interviews. And if you're not going to the racetrack, or if you can't be in front of a TV, well, yeah, you can listen to the race when the green flag drops tomorrow at 2:30 right here on your official radio home for the NASCAR Cup Series.
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22: Today's forecast calls for sunshine and a high of 77, a low tonight of 55, high on Monday, 85.
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0: Still hard to believe we're living in a world without Ozzy, but hey, the music lives on here at Lone Star 92.5. 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

Stars have been eliminated from the playoffs. I guess we could start focusing on the Texas Rangers. Rangers are on the road to take on the Detroit Tigers later this evening. 6:15 first pitch. 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
18: Today's forecast calls for sunshine and a high of 77, a low tonight of 55, high on Monday, 85.
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0: Rocking the Metroplex on Lone Star 92.5. Happy Saturday. It's Jeff K. It is also race weekend across North Texas. Big doings at Texas Motor Speedway. Of course, the big race happens tomorrow. The Worth 400 presented by Liqui Moly. NBA Rookie of the Year, Cooper Flagg, will be in the pace car. We've also got Tom Araya from Slayer serving as the Grand Marshal. And then you got little old me, Jeff K, broadcasting live starting at 11 a.m. tomorrow from the Speedway. Bringing you the sights and sounds along with some driver interviews. And then the green flag drops at 2:30, and you can listen to it all right here on your official radio home for the NASCAR Cup Series.
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22: The Cowboys and 2026 number 11 overall pick, Caleb Downs, have agreed to a four-year fully guaranteed deal that's worth $28.9 million. 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I'm Scott Davidson.
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Def Leppard's song, Bringing On the Heartbreak, for Minnesota Wild fans. But that's revisionist history at this point, isn't it? Dang it. On a happier note, happy birthday to Foreigner founding member Lou Gramm from all of us here at Lone Star 92.5.

Well, see, now I can take on anything this weekend's going to throw at me, now that I've heard Eye of the Tiger on Lone Star 92.5. It's Jeff K sending good luck to FC Dallas. They're on the road later this evening to take on New York Red Bulls. I kid you not, that's really their name. The match starts at 6:30.

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19: The Saturday forecast calls for sunny skies with winds and a high near 77. Tonight, clear skies and a low near 55.
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Working for the weekend. 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

0: A rock super group made up of Tommy Shaw of Styx, Jack Blades of Night Ranger, and of course Uncle Ted Nugent. It's Damn Yankees on Lone Star 92.5. Happy Saturday. It's Jeff K. Yeah, loving my new Saturday show. Every Saturday, noon to four. Oh, and I'm also on the radio tomorrow. Yeah, it's a 7-day work week for me. Is it really work? I don't know. Anyway, tomorrow I'm going to start broadcasting live from Texas Motor Speedway at 11 a.m. as we bring you the sights and sounds of the Worth 400 presented by Liqui-Moly. We'll have some driver interviews and other surprises. So if you can't make it to the track or you can't be in front of a TV, well, yeah, you can listen to the Worth 400 when the green flag drops at 2:30 right here on your official radio home for the NASCAR Cup Series.
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4: The Saturday forecast calls for sunny skies with winds and a high near 77. Tonight, clear skies and a low near 55.
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Well, here at Lone Star 92.5, we get it. 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And if you hang out with me, Jeff K., all next week on the drive home, I'm going to have your shot to win tickets to see Class of 2026 Rock and Roll Hall of Famer Billy Idol in September at Dos Equis Pavilion. 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
20: The Boston Fleet will be without defender Ryland McKinnon for game two of their semifinal series with the Ottawa Charge tonight. McKinnon has been suspended one game for an illegal check to the head of Ottawa Charge opponent Gabby Hughes in game one of the series on Thursday. McKinnon also served a one-game suspension last season for a check to the head. 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

Stevie Nicks on Lone Star 92.5. And now that the calendar's turned to May, we were all getting excited for a new Stevie Nicks solo album. The album had a title, The Ghost Album. It had a release date, May 26th, and it came from People Magazine, who reported it. Well, turns out Stevie's management jumped in to say any reports of a new album are, quote, completely inaccurate, and that People published incorrect information. Buzzkill.

0: proud to be your hometown rock station, Lone Star 92.5. Also, your proud radio home for the NASCAR Cup Series. And this weekend is the biggie. Yeah, the Cup Series is finally on our home track for the Worth 400, presented by Liqui Moly. It's Jeff K. You can join me tomorrow as I broadcast live from the track starting at 11 a.m., bringing you the sights and sounds of the Worth 400 with some driver interviews and some surprises. And a reminder, if you're not coming out to the raceway or you can't be in front of a TV, well, yeah, you can listen to the race, the Worth 400, when the green flag drops tomorrow at 2:30 right here.
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16: The Saturday forecast calls for sunny skies with winds and a high near 77. Tonight, clear skies and a low near 55.
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Hey, enjoy the rest of your Saturday afternoon with J-Rod. He's in at the top of the hour with tunes on the way from Yes and Stone Temple Pilots. It's Jeff K. I will leave you with this one from Boston. I was hoping to say go Stars for big game 7 tonight, but nope. So how about go Rangers?

92.5. Now, every single weekday, we've got chances for you to go ahead and rock the bank and win $1,000. I don't know what you would do with the cash. I mean, I know I've got bill collectors calling me. They always have a weird accent, though, so I don't know if it's real or not. But, I mean, apparently I owe somebody money, and you can win yours here.

0: Good old Texas rock there. ZZ Top on Lone Star 92.5. It's J-Rod. It's May. So if you didn't realize, Mother's Day's coming up. And I don't know how your household is set up, whatever. My wife and I live together. We're married. We're fine. We have a daughter that's 11. She'll be 12 this August. But I mean, could I run the household without my wife involved? I say probably not. And a lot of moms think the same thing, too. If you go to LoneStar925.com underneath the on-air tab and tap my page, J-Rod, you can see what moms actually think about how we don't need you.
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3: 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I mean, look at this.
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30: The Saturday forecast calls for sunny skies with winds and a high near 77. Tonight, clear skies and a low near 55.
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Skid Row is on Lone Star 92.5. And Sebastian Bach is actually fronting Twisted Sister right now, which means if you want to see the best of both worlds like Hannah Montana but not, go check out a Twisted Sister show. All because Dee Snider had to retire.

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12: The Cowboys and 2026 number 11 overall pick, Caleb Downs, have agreed to a four-year fully guaranteed deal that's worth $28.9 million. Baseball action, Coomer Rocker takes the mound as the Rangers go for their third straight win. They'll visit the

0: Tigers tonight in Detroit. And the best two words in sports, it's Game 7 tonight with the 76ers and Celtics going at it in Boston. I'm Scott Davidson.
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Def Leppard's got another greatest hits CD compilation coming out. 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
23: The Saturday forecast calls for sunny skies with winds and a high near 77. Tonight, clear skies and a low near 55.
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12: The Saturday forecast calls for sunny skies with winds and a high near 77. Tonight, clear skies and a low near 55.
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Van Halen on Lone Star 92.5. The Van Halen blood is running stoned. If you're Wolfgang Van Halen, he wanted to play a show after taking a bunch of edibles. And you're like, you're probably a little messed up, bro.

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Now, you are probably pretty broke right now, because I am. We just got paid the other day. 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Keep it here. 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
25: The Saturday forecast calls for sunny skies with winds and a high near 77. Tonight, clear skies and a low near 55.
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Are you willing to go into debt to save your pet? No, seriously. I mean, a lot of people are. Pet care is getting out of control. I'll tell you about this coming up on Lone Star. 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
17: The Saturday forecast calls for sunny skies with winds and a high near 77. Tonight, clear skies and a low near 55.
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I mean, what do I know, though, right? I'm broke.